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1: This August, Radio Tev joins the rest of South Africa in commemorating the historic 1956 Women's March. On the 9th of August 1956, more than 20,000 women of all races marched to the Union Buildings in Pretoria to protest the unjust apartheid pass laws that forced black women to carry passports controlling where they could live and work. This movement was led by courageous women such as Lillian Ngoyi, Helen Joseph, Rahima Musa and Sophia Williams de Bruyn, amongst others. They delivered petitions with more than 100,000 signatures to the then Prime Minister and stood together in silence for 30 minutes in a powerful act of courage and unity. As we honor their legacy throughout Women's Month, we also renew our commitment to building a better future by ending gender-based violence, closing the gender pay gap, empowering women, and ensuring every girl child has access to quality education and equal opportunities. 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
5: Thank you, Mike. And top stories at 6 o'clock. Polokwane court cuts bail for accused in 10 million rands insurance fraud case to 3,000 rands. And Musina court denies bail to women accused in 34 million rands drug trafficking case. Thank you, team, and good morning. The Polokwane Magistrates Court has reduced the bail of Martha Ritus, accused number 10 in the 10 million insurance fraud case, from 10,000 rands to 3,000 rands. Ritus had asked the court to reduce the amount of, as asked to reduce the amount to 1,000 rands, saying she could not afford the original bail. The state did not oppose the reduction but asked the court to consider the seriousness of the charges. Ritus is among 8 people arrested in March in connection with the case, which allegedly involves former police officer Rachel Kutumela, who is accused of masterminding the fraud. The NPA has welcomed the Musina Magistrates Court decision denying bail to 41-year-old Nonkululeko Khosa, one of 5 accused in an alleged drug trafficking case involving ingredients worth about 34 million rands. Khosa faces charges of dealing in drugs, money laundering, and related offenses. Co-accused include 2 Malawian nationals, a Zambian national, and Ogbaugu Abumchuku Victor. NPA regional spokesperson Mashudu Marabi says the case was postponed to next week.
6: The Musina Magistrate Court has denied bail to Nonkululeko Khosa in an alleged 34 million drug case. Khosa's accused number 4 in a matter where drugs were allegedly found in a truck at Big Bridge Port in May. The court found she is a flight risk and allegedly tried to bribe police. The case is postponed to 27 August 2026.
5: Action SA has announced Paul Mashwene as its mayoral candidate for Lepelengupi local municipality ahead of the 2026 local government elections. Mashwene is a self-made businessman with experience in hospitality, waste management, mining, and a former SARS official. Action SA says his campaign will focus on restoring basic services, reliable water and sanitation, road maintenance, refuse removal, and clean public spaces, while improving accountability and the responsible use of public money. The party says it also aims to rebuild the municipality's administration by strengthening internal controls, enforcing consequence management, and tackling corruption and patronage. According to Action SA, this approach mirrors work it has started in Tshwane, and Mshwene's mix of private and public sector experience makes him fit to lead a more responsive and service-driven municipality. COSATU has criticized the recent SADC summit in Durban, saying the regional bloc is not doing enough to address democratic governance, accountability, and human rights. The Federation welcomed SADC's focus on industrialization and job creation, but called for urgent action on poverty, unemployment, corruption, and political instability. COSATU also raised concerns about workers' rights violations in Eswatini and Mozambique, the unresolved 2021 killings in Eswatini, and attempts to extend political term limits. As South Africa takes over the SADC chairpersonship, COSATU says it will continue working for democracy, social justice, job creation, and better living conditions for workers across the region. Recapping on top story, Polokwane court cuts bail for accused in 10 million rands insurance fraud case to 3,000 rands. That is all for this hour. Catch your next bulletins at 7 o'clock. For Radio TEF News, I am Gundrampo.
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0: Huge thank you to Mpo for the news at 6. Coming up in your sports updates, Masego on Copenhagen transfer. Vieira appointed as Senegal's head coach after World Cup disappointment. And Springboks test series tougher than a World Cup, says All Blacks boss Rini. These and other sports making headlines at 6:30.
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7: Tsobela wa bolelang ke the one and only le bone maberete ebe ke re mogoding ya basadi ke rata go lakaletsa basadi ka moka a very happy women's month ke re ke tlokomelele ke thateng le rateng le bana ba lena le tlokomeleng sechaba jole ka ge lena le le bomma sechaba ba rena ba Africa. 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

0: All right, it's in the morning. It is time to go out there and change the world. Good morning, happy Wednesday. Beautiful morning, but a bit windy outside with some coldness out there. In case you haven't stepped out of the house as yet, good morning to you. Welcome to the show. My name is Mr. Mike Behind the Mic. I'm with the hero of Pamela Pam. Tsepo is also here. Sfiso is also here. Have no fear. We are back at it as the ERS team on a beautiful Wednesday. Good morning. Good morning. It is the 19th of August, 2026. Welcome to the show. My name is Mr. Mike, as I said, and we are all the way to 9 o'clock. Information, education, and entertainment is what we're going to offer best. And we go even a step further on the Ellie Raza Show. We inspire, we empower. Yes, that's how it is. Welcome to the show. Thank you, Gundu. I'm poking through with your news at 6 o'clock. Catch him again at 6:30 with your headlines. And of course, as Fiso, thank you for the sports headlines. He's back with the full bulletins at 6:30. Be sure to be here when it happens in that regard. To get some updates, it is the MTN 8, weekend. Yeah, it is the MTN 8 weekend. And we are glad that at least they are bringing, the first leg of the MTN 8 in Polokwane, old Peter Mokaba Stadium on the 22nd of August. It's this Saturday. Are you going to be there? So we are having the Legends, we are hosting the Legend at the station that listens to the people. Just make sure that you tune into the media experience today to hear all about it, Lethonolo Majoro will be here, and Rodney Ramagalela will be here as well. Those are the MTN8 Legends. They will talk to us about what is it about, what are the expectations, what is the environment going to be like at the stadium there. First leg, second leg, then we head over to the final. But anyway, good morning, Pamela Pam.
1: Good morning, Mr.
0: Po, po, po, po. Clock it, clock it, clock it, clock it, Pamela Pam. Clock it.
1: I
0: saw the president clocking it. I saw the what does it mean? Happy with the career clock, clock like. Will it look, to only find that you are praising the devil, eh?
1: I don't know, Mr. Mike.
0: What does it mean?
1: I don't know.
0: Tsepo knows. Tsepo, what does it mean? Clock it.
2: I'm not sure, Mr. Mike, but yeah. I think it's approving.
0: Oh, you approve.
2: Yeah, you approve the mood, the situation.
0: Yeah. Oh, yeah. So let's clock it. Yeah. That's how it is. Good morning. How are you guys doing this morning?
2: We are good. How are you, Mr. Man?
0: All is good, man. All is good. Hey, yeah. Electricity happened yesterday. And
2: Yo, Mr. Mike.
0: Electricity happened?
2: That was sabotage.
0: That's when you get to realize that actually electricity is a need.
2: It's a need, Mr.
0: Yes,
2: Mike.
0: Yes, it's a need. Yeah. So in the absence of electricity, then you can't do anything, really. You cannot do anything.
2: Your life stops at that point.
0: What happened?
2: Mr. Mike, a lot happened. It was a sabotage, G.
0: Just imagine you're still busy and then Kunibani gone. Yeah?
2: Yeah, it's a lot, Mr. Mike.
0: You're, yeah. Ne?
2: Yeah. Everyone was running around.
0: Yeah, that's how it is. But anyway, we are good and we hope that our listeners are also fine, whatever they are. Thank you for joining us. Thank you for tuning in. Thank you for being part of the show. 076-914-0815 in case you want to talk to us. So Tsepo, what do we have on the show? What have we cooked?
2: Thank you, Mr. Mike. Good morning. You are locked into the Ellie Raza Show with you, with me, Tsepo, aka Papiki, your boy and your boy. We'll bring you the latest entertainment and conversation to start your morning right here on the Ellie Raza Show. Coming up next, we got the latest weather update so you know what to expect from the Mother Nature today. Then we head into the business corner where we look at the latest business story and trends. So we'll also have a conversation with NetBank financial advisor Gert Adams, where we'll talk about financial matters and share some useful tips for your pocket. After that, we'll be heading into the news making headlines so you know what to expect and what's making waves out there. So we'll also head over to a conversation with Mr. Hendrik Mohasha to know what to expect on the traffic updates, and also take a moment to celebrate the South African music with Music Culture Forever, a new 18 track collaborative album from Scorpion Records SA. The album celebrates diversity and creativity with with Unity, featuring a talented lineup of South African artists. It explores it explores themes of hope, love, perseverance, ambitions, faith, and friendship. Then we'll also be getting into an exciting conversation with the talented Shapa Mimi, where we'll talk about the latest new release, Siana Marina. So stay with us right here on Radio 103.8 FM. Good morning.
0: Wow, you didn't even take a breath. Eh?
2: Yes, Mr. Mike, I just wanted to deliver.
0: Wow.
2: I'm pregnant. Wow. I'm pregnant.
0: Yeah. With a lot of information.
2: Yes, I wanted to deliver.
0: Yeah, and who's the doctor?
2: Who's the daughter or son? It's a son.
0: Who's the doctor who helps with the delivery?
2: With the delivery? Yeah, I mean, they will see there at the hospital how they're going to work it out.
0: Right, good morning. That's what we have for you, and that is what you can expect throughout 3 hours of nothing but education, entertainment, and information. Pamela Pem is here to let us know how is the sky looking up.
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4: Good morning, and here's your weather update for today. Starting off in Mangweng, it will be sunny with temperatures reaching a high of 24 degrees. Tonight, temperatures will drop to a low of 9. In Polokwane, expect sunny conditions with a high of 25. Tonight, it will cool down to a low of 10. Over in Sibayeng, it will be sunny, reaching a high of 23 with temperatures dropping to a low of 9. For Seshego, expect sunny and warmer conditions with a high of 26. Tonight, temperatures will fall to a low of 9. Mokopane will be one of the warmest spots with sunny conditions and a high of 28. Tonight, temperatures will drop to a low of 9. In Zaneni, expect sunny conditions with a few passing clouds reaching a high of 23. Tonight, temperatures will fall to a low of 11. And finally, Lebohomu will be sunny and warm with a high of 27. Tonight will drop to a low of 12. And that's your weather update for this morning. Good morning.
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0: Right, that is a dynamic duo. The song is called Paris on Radio Tefano 3.FM. The time has gone 20 minutes after 6. 20 minutes after 6 on Radio Tef, the station that listens to the people, the Early Risers show. Good morning to you. If you just join us now, welcome to the show. Thank you for joining us. Where are you waking up with us from? Let us know indeed on 076-914-0815. 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

0: This is the sound of Sam and Gigi. This one is called Love is a Liar. Some beautiful gems in the morning. Exactly how Raj Royal should sound in the morning. The early riser show indeed. This song right here took us to 30 minutes away from 6 o'clock. It is time for us to catch up with the news headlines. Mpo is here to take care of that, and as Fiso will follow thereafter with your sports update for this hour. Good morning.
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2: Thank you, team. In our 6:30 news headlines, Mopani police arrest two in crackdown on drug dealing at Crossing Center. The Forum for South Africa has called for the immediate disbandment of NSFAS. And in other news, Bulukwane court cuts bail for accused in 10 million rands insurance fraud case to 3,000 rands. Catch these and more at 7 o'clock.
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3: And in your sports updates, this hour we start off with football news. Danish club FC Copenhagen have officially announced the signing of Bafana Fana winger Tapelo Maseko from Better Premiership side Mamelodi Sundowns. The 22-year-old has joined Copenhagen on a 4-year contract. To end weeks of speculations around his future following an outstanding FIFA World Cup campaign for Bafana. Maseko was part of Bafana's historic run at the World Cup. In North America, he scored the winning goal against South Korea to help South Africa reach the last 32 round of the tournament. And meanwhile, Senegal have appointed France's 1998 World Cup winner Patrick Vieira as a head coach. The country's football federation announced on Tuesday, succeeding Pepe Thiawa, who was dismissed after the World Cup. The appointment of Vieira, who was born in Senegal, is a strategic move, the federation said in a social media post, aiming to establish a high-level technical staff in the line with the country's sporting ambition. His main mission will be to revitalize the team after Senegal's brutalizing loss to Belgium in the last 32 of the FIFA World Cup. Here's more.
4: For our national team, I think this is great news. I think he deserves the job. But now there are three things that I think he needs to do in order to be successful for this job. Stick around for number three, because that's the most important one. First, he's going to need a good technical staff around him. In modern football, it's not just about having a good coach, but you need a good technical staff around you to support you during a match. Because in football, there are so many things happening within a match, and a coach cannot see all these things. So he's going to need a good goalkeeping coach, and a good assistant coach, a set-piece coach, you know, a video analysis, a psychologist. You know, there are so many components within the game.
3: And as we conclude with your rugby, the All Blacks head coach Dave Rennie took a philosophical approach to the mounting injuries in his squad ahead of the first rugby greatest rivalry, a test against the Springboks at Ellis Park on Saturday. The All Blacks have already lost four players permanently to injuries since arriving in the country, while a few others have question marks hanging over their heads ahead of their first of four tests in the coming month, plus a game against the URC franchise, the Lions. The players who have had to head back home are early prop Oli Norris after he picked up a knee injury during his tour match against the Bulls at Loftus over the weekend. Hooker George Bell, center Billy Proctor, and winger Caleb Clark. And that is all from your sporting desk. For now, catch more of your sports at 7.
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0: Yemen, yeah, Bongo Muffin. This one is called Asa Jabula. Radio TF, still where you at. Good morning. We are in the first hour of the show. Thank you, Gundula Mpo. Came through with your news at news headlines rather at 6:30. And Sfiso, thank you so much for the sports update in that regard for this hour. We appreciate that a lot, and we're moving right along on the Early Risers show. Thank you for joining us. Re atamisha ka mo we Peter Mkaba letule ga botse ka fago. Yesterday I happened to, you know, bump into a listener and have a conversation, Pamela Pam. And the listener was like, hey, I hear now Sfiso is no longer saying the coolest kid. Kani, what is happening? It's like, I know he's going to answer that. You know, yeah. But why are you no longer the coolest kid? That is the... Because what it, now you are omitting that kid. What is happening? Because Spuda. Spuda Mabuda. Yeah, what's happening, man? I think, you know, you're the right person to tackle that.
1: The right person. Isn't it that you age as a person?
0: Yeah, you do age.
1: Yes,
0: yeah?
1: I've aged, you know. it's that time, eh? I've aged, I'm no longer a kid, you know.
0: They love it when you say the coolest kid on the airwaves.
1: It's chai. It's chai. My time as a kid.
0: Yeah.
1: It's over, you know.
0: Oh, that is the reason.
1: That's the reason.
0: Okay, all right.
1: Ended last year.
0: All right.
1: After
0: yeah.
1: After the 16th, I was mm-hmm. like, you know, I've entered into a new stage
0: yeah.
1: in my life. So.
0: The
1: no
0: kid
1: time
0: is
1: to
0: no
1: be
0: more
1: a kid, you know.
0: Yeah.
1: So I think it's also psychological. You call yourself a kid, you also act like a kid.
0: Sfiso, thank you so much.
1: Yes.
0: Hey, Sfiso. Your guy and your boy will change one day, yeah?
2: Yes, Mr. Mike.
0: What are you gonna say? Do you have a plan in place?
2: Not yet, but I know something is coming.
0: Yeah.
2: Yeah.
0: Okay.
2: You will be scared.
0: Your girl and your host?
3: Your girl and your host? Who's that, Mr. Mike?
2: Our wife.
3: Your girl. Can I mention that I'm your girl?
0: What do you say? You no longer say that these days. What's happening, eh?
3: I'm your
0: you
3: lady.
0: Guys are aging.
3: You,
0: eh?
3: you should call me milady.
0: Milady?
3: Yes.
0: Oh, okay.
3: That means madam.
2: But it's long we had here saying your lady Pamela Pam.
0: Yeah.
3: I'm not saying that.
0: Oh, your lady and your voice.
2: Yeah.
0: Yeah. Your lady and your voice. Okay. No, it makes sense. That one, it's not going to change.
3: Exactly.
0: Like myself, the most handsome dude, you know, in the world.
2: In the
0: it
2: world.
0: Will never change.
3: It will never change.
0: It will never change. Yeah. I remain handsome, eh? Let's get over to the business corner. Check what's latest in business for this morning.
3: SARS wants to change how businesses handle VAT. The South African Revenue Services has released its consultation paper on a proposal new digital VAT system. It has released its consultation paper on a proposed new digital VAT system that could change how businesses manage and also report VAT. So the paper proposed a digital VAT model that includes e-voicing, e-reporting, and a near real-time sharing of VAT transaction data. So the model forms part of SARS Modernization 3.0 and is aimed at making VAT administration simpler. So SARS said the proposed system would allow VAT data to move securely between businesses, service providers, and also SARS. For businesses, the changes are expected to reduce administration work and cost and make VAT compliance simpler and also more predictable. So SARS also expects that the system to improve its ability to identify risks, detect fraud, and also close the VAT compliance gap. So SARS Commissioner Dr. Jenston Makuba said the consultation paper marked an important step in changing how VAT is administered. So VAT modernization is a major step in reshaping how VAT is administered in South Africa. That's what he said, and that's where we leave it. We leave the SARS story for now and
0: That is good. It's making things easy for the taxpayers and everyone.
3: Yes.
0: You know, going electronic at the end of the day, because your last time I got to visit Home Affairs, it was packed. And what I did was, I did book an appointment, right? So when I get there, I thought my appointment was at 11.
2: Okay.
0: So when I got there, they said, even if you have booked an appointment, you need to join the queue. It's like, hey, what's the point then? What is the point? And it was packed. Home Affairs, Zanin.
2: So what happens if, like, your appointment was at 11? Eh?
0: Was it 11?
2: If you came around 2 due to some reasons, what is going to happen?
0: I think they don't operate by the appointments.
2: Wouldn't they say, or no, your appointment has passed, book another one?
0: Maybe as an excuse. they might say that as an excuse. But what's the point of booking an appointment if you know that you're going to have to join the queue? And already now when they're at 11, you can imagine at 11, Rutechijuang already, because people get there around 4:30, 5 o'clock. You know, can you imagine the system?
2: It's the Lord, Mr. Mike.
0: Yeah. They're
2: just doing that for... I thought maybe they're doing that for order.
0: Mm.
2: You know, okay, by this time we're dealing with these ones, then by one we're dealing with another.
0: I don't think they attend to appointments.
2: Yeah.
0: I don't think they do.
2: That's the problem.
0: Yeah. What's next?
2: Thank you, Mr. Mike. Pamela, on our second part of the business corner, South Africans earning 50K and above need 103% of their salary for repayment. So the report by Debt Buster found that South Africans' debt crisis is worsening, with people earning 50,000 and more per month, needing more than their salary to cover the debt repayment. So the report Debt Index, released on Tuesday, covers the second quarter of 2026 and shows that people who applied for debt cancelling needed 63% of their salary to service debt. While this is an improvement from the previous quarter, Benny Seeger, an executive head of Debt Buster, said it is still extremely elevated. The report revealed that while the total amount of while the amount of South Africans needed to service their debt has improved, so things have worsened for the country's top earners. And the people earning more than 50,000 per month needed more than their full salary to service debt, starting each month financially on the back foot, according to the index, Mr. Mike. So that is what is happening.
0: I hope you see, man. We are discussing money.
2: It's all about money, Mr. Mike.
0: Yeah, it's all about transactions in this life.
2: We are calculating, we are minusing every day.
0: Yeah, that's how it is. It's it's unfortunate that we have people who are not transacting anything. I mean, a day can go without this person participating in the economy, because there is no money, there is no work, there is no employment, there's no opportunities, you know. But anyway, we move. Looking at the financial indicators for the morning, the rand is trading at 16 rand 25 cents to the dollar, 22 rand to the pound, 18 rand 82 cents to the euro, and that is where we leave it for today on the Business Corner. This segment is back again tomorrow, right here on the Early Risers Show. Jazz World and Shekinah, thinking about you.

Wakey, wakey, Mankweng. 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

0: 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This one is called Sunshine on Radio TEF 103.FM, the station that listens to the people. And before that, Jazz World and Shekinah came through with a song called Thinking About You on Radio TEF 103.FM. Good morning, Letsule Juankafa, Unit E, Pitam Kavare Atamisha. Mankweng Zone 1, how are you doing this morning? University of Limpopo, Letsule Juang. All the gates, gate 1, gate 0, gate 2, gate 3, Letsule Juankafa, Atamisheng Kling. Yeah, no, that's how it is. Good morning. How much ia? Let realita mi chama hoa. Eh, letsule jaka fa. Hotle hotle molongwa na tshe selma sa gago. Taming taming. Welcome to the show. Pamela Pem, are you still around? Seems like you are sleeping, eh?
1: I'm still around, Mr. Mike.
0: What kind of a friend are you, Pamela Pem? Are you the friend that will confront issues as they are? You know, the truth teller? Are you a friend that you sometimes, you know, nurse the feelings of your friend rather than telling the truth? Do you nurse their feelings?
1: No.
0: To say, eish, I think I'm much, eish.
1: No,
0: eish, Mr. Mike. Eish, yeah, get on disappoint. Eish, get on disappoint. Eish, get on disappoint. And then what? Awa, no, niti ki niti. Raibulel.
1: Mmm, niti tui, Mr. Mike. And then it's up to her, Horu. But then most of the time, they're used to me, Mr. Mike.
0: Yeah.
1: Yeah.
0: They're used to you.
1: Yeah, they're used to me. They give up a button, and then they'll be like, okay.
0: Okay. All right. So they listen to you.
1: They listen to me, you know. So, but then sometimes they're saying, yeah, the way he give up a button,
0: you're brutal.
1: Yes.
0: Truth is brutal, by the way. There's no way you can sugarcoat it. I mean, if you can knit it, it will be brutal,
1: yes.
0: By the way.
1: Mm.
0: Okay. So are they the same as you? Do they tell the truth if you get out of line? Do they call you to order and say, but...
1: No!
0: That's not how we do things. They don't.
1: They don't, Mr.
0: They
1: Mike.
0: They nurse your feelings.
1: They don't, Mr. Mike. Let, hey, you know, those people, especially Lebohang, that girl.
0: Yeah,
1: it's okay. Everything will be all right.
0: Yeah. Tsepo, your circle of friends. Are you a truth teller? Are you someone who's considerate when it comes to telling the truth?
2: I always tell the truth, Mr. Mike. I'll just find a way,
0: yeah,
2: on how to come up with it.
0: Yeah,
2: yes. I may sugarcoat some words because but the truth, Yona, you will get the message.
0: How do you? The truth is the truth,
2: Mr. Mike. At some point.
0: Huh?
2: I just choose my words,
1: yes,
2: on how to tell you this.
0: Okay.
2: But and I believe, Ori, as I'm having this conversation with you, you are an adult. You can hear what I'm saying.
0: Yeah.
2: Yeah.
0: Yeah.
2: So after it, when I understand, or this person, need in a way, yeah, na not in a way or I'm being harsh or what. I'm just telling you, hey, bro, whatever you're doing, ne, I feel like it's not this and this and this.
0: Okay.
2: Yes. How about you do this? Maybe it may be okay.
0: Okay.
2: Yes.
0: I think it's best to tell the truth.
2: It's the truth, Oksala. I just choose my words.
0: Because you are building them.
2: Mm. Yes.
0: I mean, they are your friends, by the way.
2: Yeah.
0: You are building them.
2: Yeah.
0: So what do you think of the ERS team? Do we tell the truth? Do we tell like it is?
2: Yeah, we tell the truth and we cook each other, Mr.
0: Remember I told you, Rewe, now don't go back.
2: Yeah.
0: We told you like brutally, so worry. You know what? Don't go back because you do and you come back to us and cry to us. And then Rena will say, we told you.
2: We told you.
0: Ari taone sararesha maraisha umratawa umratawa mrata muna esha go. We'll tell you the truth.
2: The truth is the truth, Mr. Man.
0: A person will always be a person. Yeah, some people never change.
2: They want.
0: You know, so yeah. At the end of the day, let's tell the truth. I mean, confront issues as they are. Let's not nurse ourselves a feeling at the end, then you cry. Good morning, Radio TF is where you're at. We're looking forward to the news at 7 o'clock with Gundo Rampo. Yes, to give us the news and what change, what is happening in and around us. Welcome to the show.
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5: Top stories at 7 o'clock. Mopani police arrest 2 in crackdown on drug dealing at Crossing Center. And the Forum for South Africa has called for the immediate disbandment of NSFAS. Thank you, team, and good morning. Police arrested two suspects, aged 32 and 35, on Monday following a drug operation at Namakgale Crossing Center in the Mopani district. Acting on an anonymous tip, officers found a 32-year-old man, Matome Magabe, in a vehicle near a shack suspected of being used for drug sales. They allegedly recovered packets of crystal meth and nyaupe, as well as cash. He was charged with dealing in drugs. During the arrest, a group of people tried to interfere and later pelted officers with stones. Magabe appeared in Namakgale District Court on Tuesday and was remanded until 25 August. The second suspect is due in court today. Limpopo Police Spokesperson Colonel Malisela Lidwaba has more.
6: The 32-year-old suspect Matume Upamagale, facing charge of dealing in drugs, appeared before Namakgale District Court on Tuesday, 18 August 2026. He was remanded in custody until 25 August for profiling and further investigation, while the 35-year-old suspect facing charge of obstruction and interference with police duties is expected to appear before the same court on Wednesday, 19 August 2026. The Limpopo Provincial Commissioner, Lieutenant General John Skippers, has welcomed the arrest and reiterated that police will not be deterred from confronting drug dealing and other criminal activities.
5: The Forum for South Africa has called for the immediate disbandment of NSFAS following the Public Protector's findings that over 40,000 students improperly received 5.1 billion in funding, with more than 2 billion already recovered. It says the findings confirm serious governance failures at NSFAS, while the Minister of Higher Education has warned of a funding shortfall. The party argues there is no clear plan to address corruption, mismanagement, and weak oversight. The organization says South Africa cannot keep pouring billions into a system that is failing students and taxpayers. It is proposing that NSFAS be replaced with new transparent and professionally managed student funding model. It is demanding the immediate disbandment of NSFAS, a full forensic investigation into irregular payments, prosecution of those involved in corruption, recovery of all misappropriated funds, and a new funding model and system based on accountability. The party says education is a constitutional right and deserving students deserve a funding system free from corruption. National leader of Forum for South Africa, Tebogo Mashilompane, explains.
7: Forum for South Africa notes with serious concern the public protector's findings that more than 40,000 students improperly received NSFAS funding amounting to approximately 5.1 billion, while more than 2 billion has already been recovered. These findings strengthen our earlier position that there is a serious lack of proper governance within NSFAS. Recently, the Minister of Higher Education and Training warned that NSFAS is facing a significant funding shortfall. However, what is deeply concerning is that the focus continues to be on the funding gap.
5: The NPA has welcomed the Musina Magistrates Court decision denying bail to 41-year-old Nonkululeko Khoza, one of five accused in an alleged drug trafficking case involving ingredients worth about 34 million rands. Khoza faces charges of dealing in drugs, money laundering, and related offenses. Co-accused include two Malawian nationals, a Zambian national, and Ogbaugu Abumchuku Victor. NPA regional spokesperson Mashudu Marabi says the case was postponed to next week.
8: The Musina Magistrate Court has denied bail to Nonkululeko Goodhope Khoza in an alleged 34 million drug case. Khoza's accused number four in a matter where drugs were allegedly found in a truck at Pitt Bridgeport in May. The court found she is a flight risk and allegedly tried to bribe police. The case is postponed to 27 August 2026.
5: And finally, the Polokwane Magistrates Court has reduced the bail of Martha Reuters, accused number 10 in the 10 million rands insurance fraud case, from 10,000 rands to 3,000 rands. Reuters had asked the court to reduce the amount to 1,000 rands, saying she could not afford the original bail. The state did not oppose the reduction, but asked the court to consider the seriousness of the charges. Reuters is among eight people arrested in March in connection with the case, which allegedly involves former police officer Rachel Kutumela, who is accused of masterminding the fraud. Recapping on the top story, Mopani police arrest two in crackdown on drug dealing at Crossing Center. That is all from the English news. Catch your next bulletins in Sepedi at 8 o'clock. For Radio TEF News, I am Gundurampo.
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9: Thank you, Paul, for the news at 7. Coming up in your sports updates, Alande gives update on Sundowns' future. Aston Villa agree a deal for West Ham. Awien Bissouma. And Grant Williams is finally bragging rights at the stake against the All Blacks. These are other sports making headlines at 7:30.
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0: ya nete ke gore o sa theleletse Radio TV ya 103.5 FM se tshi sa go theletsa batho ka la barare la di 19 August 2026 we continue to celebrate women di bokore tsa rena re sale hey Pamela Pam mbokoto 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all was good and I tried to look at my guys I didn't see even any and you know there was a lot to learn there was a lot to take away and It was nice, you know. So it's a picture of the Pamela Pam.
1: No, I was about to ask. I was about to ask.
0: Hey, no, we started by the aerobics and then we did check the high blood and sugar. What? And then they were checking us and then it was amazing. It was amazing. Relevo, University of Limpopo. Hey, Tlokomela Banna. A big part of taking care of the men's mental health, you know. So yeah, that is how it is. So the conversations were very fulfilling, and there was a lot of learning, which I was proud. I have learned a lot. Nah, don't mention Sebo was not there. don't even try and lie. I was not there. I looked around.
1: Oh.
0: You know, I did observe and
1: Mr. Mike, but
0: well represented.
1: Yeah.
0: Don't worry, well represented. The gents were under one roof and then discussing serious matters. We're building families. You know, in terms of the type of food we should eat and, you know, terms of how to take care of our mental health, you know, if you are going through certain issues, you know, the kind of friendship you have around. Hence, I asked you guys, like, what kind of friends do you have?
1: Oh,
0: you know, like, you should mind the circle of friends you have. You know, do they want the best for you? You know, so you should be able to check. And then, only those friends, as banana, you know, when you go through certain issues and then you try to, you know, express, they will tell you, you know, we have those kind of friends. They will definitely do that. Are you dealing with the issue? No. Temporarily so, yes, to numb the pain for that particular moment. But the reality is the issue stands until you confront it and deal with it. But anyway, yeah, no, there was a lot of learning. Hey, no, we want more. We want more. The size of the bohobe. It should be the size of your fist.
1: Aibo.
0: Yeah.
1: Must grocery the last.
0: Yes. And then, you know, you must reduce. You are a man, man. You must reduce those things, man. Yeah.
1: Okay.
0: Yeah. So, you know, those are the type of food. Because we had a dietitian, you know, to talk to us about this. You know, we had different people. I mean, we have, you know, people specializing in GBV, you know, how to, you know, calm yourself down in the anger situations, you know. Yeah, so I'm not really sharp, man.
1: No, it's not really sharp, Mr. Mike.
0: Yeah, all was good. But anyway, welcome to the show. So, hey, what is happening with NSFAS, guys? What is happening? The issues with NSFAS. I mean, the inefficiencies at NSFAS, they are too much, man. So we saw the Higher Education and Training Minister, Butimana Mela, welcoming the public protector's findings on systemic inefficiencies at the National Student Financial Aid Scheme, saying the issues identified were among long-standing challenges that contributed to his decision to actually place the scheme under administration. So this comes after the public protector released the Section 7 notice on Tuesday detailing systemic problems in the administration, governance, funding, coordination and oversight of student financial aid. So ministry spokesperson Tsepo Sidat said the issues identified in the notice had been a long-standing concern. The issues identified in the report are not new. They are among the long-standing governance, administrative and operational challenges at NSFAS that have actually been a matter of concern to the minister. So the findings were also, you know, consistent with the concerns raised in the report the minister received earlier this month from NSFAS. You know, so yeah, it's really going down there by NSFAS. So now it's putting NSFAS under administration, then yes, I give a tad. It means we have a problem. So Lena Kafawisa ili tswerejwa.
1: And I'm Mr. Mike Rutswere habo tse ke sa tsebe ka tshepo.
2: Nice,
0: Pamela.
2: I'm not complaining yet.
0: Awu le ka selo.
3: No.
0: Okay.
3: Ke no ba ke understand gore yona ke NSFAS.
0: Yeah, ke NSFAS.
3: And we pray gore they do something about it.
0: Oh yes.
3: Because there are many students who are struggling through.
0: Yeah. So the funding is not running smoothly, apparently there by NSFAS. And there's a shutdown, the investor of Cape Peninsula.
3: Yeah,
0: it's going down that side. Like there's a they even shut all the campuses.
3: Yeah,
0: the investor of Cape Peninsula because of the strike.

0: you know, where, you know, Bafisha, Kilo Challenge, Kilo Challenge.
1: No, they must just do justice to the students. Hey?
0: Yeah. All right.
2: Yeah, with your other news-making headlines, Jacinda Ngobese Zuma defends March and March movement amidst xenophobia criticism. Jacinda Ngobese Zuma has defended the March and March movement amid accusation that it's campaigning against illegal immigration is a xenophobia. So speaking on the movement podcast, Ngobese Zuma said she started the movement because she was increasingly concerned about South Africans' direction. So she said the campaign was driven by concerns about unemployment, undocumented people, and pressure on public services. I wasn't inspired to be part of the movement. I was inspired to start a movement, and that's what she said. And Ngobese Zuma rejected claims that March and March is targeting foreign nationals. She urged that South Africa should prioritize its citizens while enforcing immigration law. She also dismissed suggestions that she is politically aligned with the Umkhonto weSizwe party. Ngobese Zuma acknowledged her family connection to a former president, Jacob Zuma. However, she said this did not make her an MK party associate. She also criticized political parties for failing to address illegal immigration and broader security. So according to Ngobese Zuma, South African immigration challenges are partly the result of public failure. She was questioned why undocumented South Africans were not prioritized by the government, and Ngobese claimed that about 4 million South Africans are undocumented. She said this creates problems when assessing jobs and government services. And she also said that I don't think Ramaphosa cares about poor people. She also criticized Cyril Ramaphosa handling on the immigration debate. Ngobese Zuma accused the president of failing to understand the concerns of poor South Africans. She said she would only meet Ramaphosa if the meeting could produce a solution to the immigration crisis. So the March and March leader also discussed developments in the neighboring Zimbabwe. She criticized African government for failing to address political and economic problems that contribute to migration. And March and March would support Zimbabwe seeking to peacefully protest against their government. So despite facing criticism from political parties and other groups, she said she was not intimidated. Mm. This is what's making headlines.
0: Jacinta Ngobese Zuma, the March and March leader, the March and March founder. Mm. Okay. I saw there are a lot of criticisms. There are a lot of you know, she's you know, getting orders from so and so and stuff like that. And I saw her answering confidently, so that March and March is not a political movement.
2: Mm.
0: Yeah, but anyway, yeah, Kicho Nachewe. 22 minutes after 7, that is all we had for you in our news making headlines. We see Argentina, Chidima. Yeah, she's facing a possible arrest, eh? Yeah, she's facing a possible arrest. Yeah, she's going down indeed. All right, but anyway, we've got to head over to the markets and pay the bills. Good morning to you.
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3: And in your sports update, this hour we start off with football news. Marcelo Allende has reaffirmed his commitment to Mamelodi Sundowns despite entering the final year of his contract at the club. It is not clear if Sundowns have an option on his current deal or not. The Chilean midfielder was the subject of transfer speculations before the start of the season, with his current deal at Klokop are set to expire to the end of the campaign. However, Allende insists his focus remains firmly on Sundowns as he prepares for his fourth season with the reigning African champions. And meanwhile, Aston Villa have agreed a deal signing West Ham defender Aaron Wan-Bissaka. The DRC Congo right-back will join on an initial loan deal with an obligation to buy at the end of the season. Wan-Bissaka has been given permission to travel for a medical in the Midlands, but to the exact term are not known, with the Hammers having previously asked interested clubs to pay a 25 million fee. The 28-year-old has missed Championship Club West Ham first two matches of the season during the negotiations. Here's more.
4: Bissaka to Aston Villa, here we go. And honestly, I think Villa have had West Ham's pants down on this one, because we've got him on loan. Fabrizio Romano is reporting that there is a mandatory buy clause, but Jacob Tanzor has stated that there is an option to buy on the deal. Now, this is a pretty integral part of the deal to say whether we've pulled West Ham's pants down or not. If it is an option to buy, then we certainly have done. I'd definitely take Jacob Tanzor's word over Fabrizio's. Now, realistically, what do we think of this deal for the Congolese international? Do you think the happiest man in the room might well be Matty Cash?
3: And as we conclude with your rugby, Springbok scrum half Grant Williams will have some extra motivation when South Africa play their first off for rugby's greatest rivalry test against the All Blacks on Saturday, with many in his community and even his immediate family supporting New Zealand. Both squads will announce their team for their match on Thursday, and Williams said that if selected, it would be out to secure bragging rights at Ellis Park. That is because some close members of his family refrained from naming them support the New Zealanders. And that is all from your sporting desk for now. Catch more of your sports at 8.
5: This August, Radio Turf joins the rest of South Africa in commemorating the historic 1956 Women's March. On the 9th of August 1956, more than 20,000 women of all races marched to the Union Buildings in Pretoria to protest the unjust apartheid pass laws that forced black women to carry passports controlling where they could live and work. This movement was led by courageous women such as Lillian Ngoyi, Helen Joseph, Rahima Musa and Sophia Williams de Bruin, amongst others. They delivered petitions with more than 100,000 signatures to the then Prime Minister and stood together in silence for 30 minutes in a powerful act of courage and unity. As we honor their legacy throughout Women's Month, we also renew our commitment to building a better future by ending gender-based violence, closing the gender pay gap, empowering women and ensuring every girl child has access to quality education and equal opportunities. From all of us at Radio Turf, we wish every woman a meaningful and inspiring Women's Month. 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

0: Tsobela wa bolelang ke the one and only le bone maberete e be ke re mo godinge ya basadi ke rata go lakaletsa basadi ka moka a very happy women's month ke re ke tlokomelele ke thateng le rateng le bana ba lena le tlokomeleng sechaba jole ka ge lena le bo mmase chaba ba rena ba Africa. Happy women's month.
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0: Radio TFN 3.FM is where you are at, the station that listens to the people. TNS teaming up with Mpumi. This one is called Umona. Yes, that's Auri. So, good morning and welcome to our financial education segment, proudly brought to you by Nedbank. Today we are talking about something that affects all of us, no matter our age or income level, maintaining your financial health. So that's right, we often hear about looking after our physical health by eating well, exercising and getting regular checkups, but our financial health is just as important because it affects our quality of life, our stress levels, and also our ability to achieve our goals. So many South Africans are feeling the pressure of rising living cost, debt, commitments, and also unexpected expenses. That's why understanding how to manage our financial our finances effectively has never been more important. The good news is that improving your financial health doesn't necessarily require a higher income. Often it's about making informed decisions, developing healthy money habits, and planning ahead. Joining us to help us unpack this important topic, we are joined by Mr. Gert Adams, a financial education expert from Nedbank. Mr. Adams, good morning. Welcome to the show. How are you doing this morning? Yo. All right, let's try and getting back on the line. All right, because it's under the kind of topic, financial health. You know, maintaining your financial health. Pamela Pembare abanya kutsi ba kore. Wabereka una salary una lingi kuru watiba. You know we kiri ya. Yeah. The allowance. Girlfriend allowance, things like that.
1: Yes.
0: Mr. Adams, good morning. Hello.
2: Hey. Good morning, I can hear you.
0: Oh, good morning. Welcome back to the show. How are you doing?
2: I'm doing well, and yourself? Good morning to our listeners. Thanks for having me.
0: All is good. Thank you so much indeed for joining us. 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So, Mr. Gert Adams, let's get to the conversation indeed and start with the basics. What exactly is a financial health?
2: Financial health, it's important to know that when somebody is doing certain habits,
0: yeah,
2: or involved in activities to maintain what we call physical health, there are also those activities that you need to get involved in to maintain financial health. It means you're at a state where you are able to have reduced financial stress and also use opportunities that increase your level of financial literacy.
0: Mm.
2: And that puts you in a better state where you are able to also make what we call value decisions.
0: Sure.
2: When it comes to your money. We tend to have regrets sometimes after using money. It's tough to determine whether you used it well or you did not use it well because it's not measured. And using tools such as a budget can help you measure whether you've made value decisions and also guide you on how to continuously make those value decisions when it comes to your income.
1: Mm. So why is it important for people to pay attention to their financial health?
2: When people pay attention to their financial health, firstly, they will have reduced stress. Secondly, they will also be able to manage relationships well, because when somebody is not financially well, they tend to have a high level of financial stress, and that sometimes may even find people getting angered, or people also getting into arguments and fights, and not being in a positive mental state most of the time. It may help you also plan better for your financial future for you and your family. So financial health is quite important to be managed. It's also quite important to know where to start. Sometimes we cannot all start on our own. If you need somebody to help you with physical health or spiritual health, sometimes people consult such specialists. But when it comes to financial health, we sometimes tend to think we got it all covered. And it's important to know that there are also opportunities to consult for financial health with financial experts.
0: Beautiful. Thank you so much for that. So how can listeners then determine whether their financial health is in good shape?
2: When your financial health is in good shape, it means that your habits and the personalities that you apply, there's something that we call thinking about money, which is linked to your financial brain. So everybody's got what we call a financial brain. And that brain needs links to most of the habits and personalities that we possess. We possess different types of personalities. And in order for you to see whether you are financially healthy, there are components of what we call your financial body. For example, we'll talk about your brain, how you think about money. And then we also talk about the heart. Your heart talks to savings because you save for things that you desire. If you really want something, in most cases, you achieve it financially. That means you become or maintain financial health much better. Then we talk about what you do, which is the budget, which is linked to your hands, your actions. What is it that you do? Are you doing things that are in line to maintain your financial health or to build your financial health to a better state? And then your immune system, which is your protection. How well are you protected? People find peace of mind if they know that they are financially secure. And another one we talk about is investing your legs, where you go, where your money goes. So if you hear carefully, we are linking these financial topics to our health, where we talk about the brain, the heart, the hands, protection, and where you go. And this is all encompasses that a human being must feel safe. And this is around our financial health.
1: So let's turn our attention to debt. How does debt influence a personal financial health?
2: Excuse me, your volume is a bit low.
1: Okay. Let's turn our attention to debt. So how does debt influence a person's financial health?
2: Debt, it's important to know that there is good debt and there is bad debt. Good debt can influence your financial health positively, in the sense that you will find yourself at a state where you are building wealth, or you are able to invest wiser, or you are able to take debt that can pay you back. For example, where somebody has taken debt for education or to send your child to school, it's considered positive or valued debt. Where you are able to build a home, where you are able to grow a business, that's more of positive debt that can influence your financial health positively. Negative debt, which is bad debt, can influence your financial health the opposite direction, not positive but negative. And that would mean that you find yourself at a state where you are over indebted, where you start using debt to cover basic needs like your food, and it creates a state of financial stress, because sometimes people even get blacklisted. And it puts them in a state where they also miss opportunities because of bad debt. And when somebody has bad debt, we've even seen and heard of people that say, I wake up in the middle of the night to go and withdraw the money so that the debit orders don't take first. And sometimes people reverse debit orders. So that's bad debt that influence. Now you are depriving yourself of sleep because you need to guard the debit orders before they take. And you need to ignore calls because you feel like every time the phone rings, kitty call auto. So bad debt can influence financial health negatively.
0: Okay. So what practical steps can listeners take to improve their debt situation?
2: 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Keep credit usage low. 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Also important to build long credit history. 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Multiple accounts can be a signal of financial stress, can give you financial stress. Also, use a mix of credit types that you can manage. One important is also to check your credit report. You can check your credit report for free. 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And then the places where you can check it is TransUnion. You can go online and check for TransUnion, Experian, ClearScore, as well as mycreditcheck.co.za. It has become so convenient with the bank apps that we use nowadays that it can actually show you your credit score. So those are some of the ways that you can help yourself to improve your credit score, and also by monitoring it every now and then. And very important for even people in a home, you know, a couple, a family, to have conversations such as this, because it will always also avoid where somebody would take credit without the consent of another. You know, sometimes somebody took credit and you ask yourself, but I was not there when you took it. Why didn't you advise? You know, people need to try to have these conversations, especially if they depend on each other financially, because it can get bad if we don't improve.
1: Mm. So what happens when a debt becomes overwhelming?
2: When debt comes overwhelming, it's important to consult financial professional. It's important to also try and look at partaking in what we call a debt eradication plan. And it's not always a thought that people have when they are in that financial situation, but try to find out which financial personality type are you or do you most identify with. And that will help you try to change certain habits, because it is the habits that leads to the actions of people sometimes taking up debt because they want to satisfy. So it's important to find yourself a financial planner, speak to a financial expert, try to get guidance on how to manage debt. Don't take up more debt if you already feel overwhelmed by the debt that you have. Try to make arrangements where you pay off the smaller debt first so that you can free up some money to be able to service the bigger debt that you have. And don't continue to use the buying powers, because already when you're overwhelmed, you know, sometimes you pay a credit and then you go and use it again. And we see it a lot with store accounts and sometimes credit cards, and people pay and even upgrade. Sometimes try to cut down. You know, you don't necessarily need to upgrade, especially if your device is still in a good condition. Sometimes you might even need to cut down on certain subscriptions or even cancel if you can, just to free up money just until you recover again. Then you can actually see what you can afford and take only what you can afford.
0: Beautiful. Thank you so much. Just a last one before you conclude. What are some of the habits we need to develop to help become, financially healthy?
2: Some of the habits we need to adopt to become financially healthy is that we can start by identifying where we stand, as in what habits is it that operates in me. Sometimes there's what we call, you are a saver, you are a giver, or you are a spender. Are you a risk hater? Are you the hands-off person? Are you a gambler? Try to identify which habit is it that operates dominantly in you. And if it causes you to negatively manage your cash flow, try to minimize it and focus on those that help you increase or cause more productivity in your cash flow and make more value decisions. Like maybe you become more of a saver. Try to include that. Try to stay away from places that cause you to spend money, especially unplanned. Try to manage relationships better. You know, say what you can afford and what you can't afford. It's no shame to say what you can't afford. It becomes a shame when you force to afford and later you find yourself in a tough or a financial stress situation, because you could not say that you can't afford. So that helps us manage our financial health better.
1: Mm. So as we conclude, what final advice would you like to leave with our listeners today?
2: Finally, to our listeners, I'd like to say it's important to find your superpower. And when you find your superpower, you become a saver, you plan for the future, make sure that you put that forward, and also make sure that you, when you give and build strong relationships, you can afford that. And when you spend to enjoy life fully, make sure that you can afford it so that you don't regret. And when you take risks, make sure that you are going to have opportunities that you can embrace through those opportunities.
0: Right, Mr. Harold Adams, let's leave it right here. 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We appreciate the conversation so much. Have a lovely day.
2: Thank you.
0: Danko. And of course, that is exactly how we conclude the conversation. 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
3: Tobela wa bolelang ke the one and only Lebone Maberete e be ke mo godinge ya basadi ke rata go lakaletsa basadi ka moka a very happy women's month ke re ke tlokomelele ke thateng le rateng le bana ba lena le tlokomeleng sechaba jole ka ge lena le le bomma sechaba ba rena ba Africa. 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

0: kore no man. This one le ba itlhabane ke King Monada kere. King Monada teaming up with K Chelo Life. Yeah, that is the name of the song indeed. That took us to 8 o'clock on the dot. Oho na kafa kifilwe ramudla. Kalitaba ja iri abo seswai. Good morning.
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2: Ke a go leboa Mr. Mike Motheletsi wa Radio TEF Thobela. 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
3: 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Khoza's accused number 4 in a matter where drugs were allegedly found in a truck at Piet Bridge Port in May. 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The case is postponed to 27 August 2026.
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5: For South Africa notes with serious concern the public protector's findings that more than 40,000 students improperly received NSFAS funding amounting to approximately 5.1 billion, while more than 2 billion has already been recovered. These findings strengthen our earlier position that there is a serious lack of proper governance within NSFAS.
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7: A huge thank you, Gifile, for the news at 8. 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Aston Villa agree a deal for West Ham, Wayne Basak. And Grant Williams has family bragging rights at the stake against the All Blacks. 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

0: Radio TFN 3.0 from the station that listens to the people is where you at. The sound of mega drums and ladies Zama, I gotta be 10 minutes after 8. Thank you so much to Hifilu Ramutla for the news at 8 o'clock. And Sfiso, big up to you for the sports headlines. Catch the last bulletins of the sports at 8:30 right here on the Early Riser Show. We're moving right along. I mean, there's good news in the music industry, man. Music culture. We're talking all things about music culture. And the woman behind the music culture joins us on the line. That is Wade Yero. Wade Yero, good morning. Welcome to Radio TF. How are you doing this morning?
1: Good morning. How are you? Thank you so much for having me.
0: Good, good. You must be exhausted. I mean, 18 track. 18. You must be exhausted, Wade Yero.
1: I'm only on 11, and honestly, we do a whole bunch of songs one night because we don't even take time. How working we are.
0: Beautiful, we keep working. That is how it is. We keep the grind going. Thank you so much, really, for making the time, and welcome to Radio TF. Let's get to the conversation. I mean, Music Culture Forever is a powerful title. What does that statement mean to you, and why was this the right moment to remind South Africa that our music culture is forever?
1: Music culture forever. I think the title represents the idea of the music and the culture continuing beyond the project. Because when we make songs, obviously you don't want them to end up on TikTok. You don't want them to last for a week. You'd want someone, and years later, to actually listen to the song and feel like I'm still connected to the song. So that's basically what came up when we sort of
2: So this is an 18-track collaboration with a huge lineup of artists. How did you bring so many different voices and musical identities together without losing the heart and also the identity of the project?
1: We were allowed to bring whoever we wanted to work with, which kind of helped us create a diverse range of sounds. And at the same time, most of the artists that we brought in were some of the people that we've worked with before. We know the kind of sounds that they make. So it was impossible that we were going to lose their identity, whereas we know that we do the kind of, say, the same kind of sound, the same kind of, we explore the same things, the same concepts. Yeah, it was easier to collaborate.
0: Beautiful, beautiful. Thank you so much for that. So the album touches on hope, love, perseverance, faith, ambition, and personal growth. Which of these themes speaks to you the loudest personally, and why?
1: These themes, I think it's passion, love, and growth. I think a lot about that. Probably because I'm always going through something in this life.
0: Sure.
1: So when I write songs, I first want that song to motivate me first before it can go to the other person. I want to feel connected. I want to feel if it heals me as much as I'm making music for the other, for other people. I'd want me to actually blend with that song and feel how it actually heals, or maybe the kind of impact that it has on me. And then I can take out to the people to say, oh, I have a healing song, I have a motivational song. So this is the kind of song that you listen to and feel like your problems are going away.
0: Sure.
2: So South African music is constantly evolving. So what do you believe artists today are doing differently, and where do you see the future of our music heading?
1: Social media has a very, very big impact on our music as of late. I think in terms of growth, we are allowed to explore. And honestly, I feel like everyone who did not have an opportunity years back now has an opportunity to actually do this, because it's not too difficult. Everyone can do it. Even if you don't have all the resources, we all start somewhere. So I think it's evolving in that way.
0: Yeah. Beautiful, beautiful. Thank you so much for that. So collaboration can sometimes create, you know, creative clashes, you know. Were there any moments during the making of this album where you had to fight for an idea or rethink your approach?
1: I've already mentioned that we have collaborated before with the people that we brought into studio.
0: Yeah.
1: So we know the kind of things that they explore and the kind of music that we make. So it's more of a similar thing that we do within that difficulty. You'd come up with the concept instead of the just being like, no, we can't work with this. We'd like to polish maybe somewhere. I don't think that concept can work. We can use this type of thing. So there were no clashes at all.
2: So August Muzika handled the production direction, while Tumelo Ruele led the projects. How did that creative partnership shape the sound and vision of Music Culture Forever?
1: The sound. I think August is one person that listens to everyone.
0: Yeah,
1: in terms
0: yeah.
1: of coming up with sounds, he allows us, like, he asks us, what do you want to sing? What do you think we should make? The kind of sound that you want. And if you want him to blend sounds, he definitely do that. But you have to give him a direction. Like, I want to do Afro take. You come up with the flow, and then he works on top of that, which makes things very much easier for us, because sometimes, you know, when you're alone in the bathroom or anyway, you can come up with the sound. And then when you get to studio, if it's a ready-made beat, then it becomes a problem because those lyrics or that melody does not fit. But he allows us to come up with this thing, and then he does production on top of that. And then your idea is there now. You don't have to change anything.
0: It seems like I'm the only one missing in the album, eh?
1: You are. You forgot that time. We're definitely going to work on another project.
0: Beautiful. Thank you so much for that. So there are so many artists on this project. Was there a particular collaboration that surprised you or pushed you outside your comfort zone?
1: Oh, they were. Remember when I started off this music thing, I started off as a tribal music artist.
0: Sure.
1: When I came into the studio, I had no idea. Okay, I've done 3 Step before, but with Afrotech, I think Natasha and Mazette kind of helped me to actually step out of my comfort zone because I wasn't used to the sound.
0: Sure.
1: And when I was like, no, Trumi, I can't do this, they were like, you are very much capable, please do it. And then with that Ngawenzela song, I was like, okay, yeah, they taught me not to lose my identity in the midst of that.
0: Beautiful.
1: Be yourself, but do it. And I think that kind of helped, because now I have like about 3 or 4 Afrotech songs. I did not even know I'm capable of doing that.
0: Sure.
2: So beyond the music, what message do you want a young South African listening to this album to take away when they are going through their own struggles, setbacks, and also a moment of doubt?
1: I want them to take a feeling of love, hope, and togetherness from the project. And I hope they'll also discover the different artists and sounds that Scorpion has to offer.
0: Beautiful, beautiful. So when people look back at Music Culture Forever, you know, years from now, what do you want them to say this album contributed to South African music and culture?
1: I want them to say that the album contributed a feeling of not fearing what might happen. Because as artists as we were, we were brought in by the same person, and we did not even know this is how it's going to turn out. 5 months of working into on this project, we have been doing songs and they were never released. And with this one, they just told us that, please make the project. We're going to release it. You have to have that kind of faith and that kind of trust. I think that's something that we learned from working together or being brought into the studio. Faith. You just have to believe that something is going to happen. So I want them to look back into this, because that album explores those kind of themes about hope, love,

0: And where do we get to tune into the album?
1: We're across all my social media platforms and Music Culture Forever, Scorpion Records. Obviously, you can check it on some of our platforms. But yeah, it's available across all the digital streaming platforms.
0: Titelo kimang, kimang titelo.
1: Titelo kina.
0: Eba na titelo kwenna.
1: Titelo kina, wanyana wakini.
0: Wade Yoro, thank you so much for making the time for us. Keep giving us the music. Keep exploring. I mean, you are capable. Now you can do Afrotech. Listen, man.
1: I want to go to Ibiza and I might get there.
0: You will. For as long as you are doing Afrotech, you will get there. Trust me and trust the process.
1: Thank you
0: so much for making the time for us. So we appreciate you tuning in, of course, joining us this morning. We appreciate you so much. We're gonna play Skim Sam. Hey!
1: Oh, thank you very much.
0: Skim Sam, thank you. Enjoy the rest of your day.
1: Enjoy this tea.
0: Donkey.
1: Thank you.
0: Yeah, that is Wade Yoro. Yeah, listen to this song. It's called a Skim Sam. She's teaming up with Major Hape, Augusta Musica, Young Slizer, and also Desire RSA. Good morning and enjoy.

0: Ambition, faith, friendship and personal growth are showcasing the power of collaboration and authentic storytelling within the South Africa's evolving music landscape. So make sure that you stream the album by Wade Yero. Welcome to the show. We are in the last part of the show. Good morning to you.
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6: This August, Radio Turf joins the rest of South Africa in commemorating the historic 1956 Women's March. On the 9th of August 1956, more than 20,000 women of all races marched to the Union Buildings in Pretoria to protest the unjust apartheid pass laws that forced black women to carry passports controlling where they could live and work. This movement was led by courageous women such as Lillian Goy, Helen Joseph, Rahima Musa and Sophia Williams de Bruyn, amongst others. They delivered petitions with more than 100,000 signatures to the then Prime Minister and stood together in silence for 30 minutes in a powerful act of courage and unity. As we honor their legacy throughout Women's Month, we also renew our commitment to building a better future by ending gender-based violence, closing the gender pay gap, empowering women, and ensuring every girl child has access to quality education and equal opportunities. 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
9: Ke a leboga Mr. Mike Motheletsi wa Radio Tab Thobela. 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
10: And in your sports updates, this hour we start off with football news. A Danish club, FC Copenhagen, have officially announced the signing of Bafana winger Tapelo Masego from the better premiership side Mamelodi Sundowns. The 22-year-old joins Copenhagen on a 4-year contract to end weeks of speculations around his future following an outstanding FIFA World Cup campaign for Bafana. Masego was part of the Bafana historic run at the World Spectacle in North America. He scored the winning goal against South Korea to help South Africa I reach the last 32 of the tournament. And meanwhile, Senegal have appointed France 1998 World Cup winner Patrick Vieira as a head coach. The country's football federation announced on Tuesday, succeeding Pep Thiawa, who was dismissed after the World Cup. The appointment of Vieira, who was born in Senegal, is a strategic move, the federation said in a social media post, aiming to establish a high-level technical staff in line with our country's sporting ambition. Its main mission will be to revitalize the team after Senegal's bruising loss to Belgium in the last 32 of the FIFA World Cup. Here's more.
11: Senegal, Patrick Vieira is officially our new head coach for our national team. I think this is great news. I think he deserves the job, but now there are three things that I think he needs to do in order to be successful for this job. Stick around for number three, because that's the most important one. First, he's going to need a good technical staff around him. In modern football, it's not just about having a good coach, but you need a good technical staff around you to support you during a match. Because in football, there are so many things happening within a match, and a coach can help.
10: And as we conclude with your rugby, All Blacks head coach Devin Rennie, I took a philosophical approach to the mounting injuries in his squad ahead of the first rugby's greatest rivalry against the Springboks at Ellis Park on Saturday. The All Blacks have already lost four players permanently to injury since arriving in the country, while a few others have question marks hanging over their head ahead of their first of four tests in the coming months, plus a game against the United Rugby Championship. Our franchise are the Lions. The players who have had to head back home early are props Oli Norris after he picked up a knee injury during his tour match against the Bulls at Loftus over the weekend. Hooker George Bell and center Billy Proctor and winger Caleb Clark. And that is all from your sporting desk for this morning. Catch more of your sports on the Route 3-6. Radio Tough Sports, I am Sviso, a.k.a. 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

beautiful sound. Yeah, man, beautiful piece. Wade Yero. This one is called A Scream Sam. Teaming up with Major Habe, Augusta Musica, Young Slicer, and Desire RSA. Check it out. It's an 18-track collaborative album released by Scorpion Records SA, celebrating the diversity, creativity, and unity of South African music. You know, it's an album that actually explores themes of hope, love, perseverance,

na wana wana. Shisa, izu shibi shisa wana. 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

This August, Radio Turf joins the rest of South Africa in commemorating the historic 1956 Women's March. On the 9th of August 1956, more than 20,000 women of all races marched to the Union Buildings in Pretoria to protest the unjust apartheid pass laws that forced black women to carry passports controlling where they could live and work. This movement was led by courageous women such as Lillian Ngoyi, Helen Joseph, Rahima Musa and Sophia Williams de Bruyn, amongst others. They delivered petitions with more than 100,000 signatures to the then Prime Minister and stood together in silence for 30 minutes in a powerful act of courage and unity. As we honor their legacy throughout Women's Month, we also renew our commitment to building a better future by ending gender-based violence, closing the gender pay gap, empowering women, and ensuring every girl child has access to quality education and equal opportunities. From all of us at Radio Turf, we wish every woman a meaningful and inspiring Women's Month. 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

0: That is the music of Boosie teaming up with Leseo and Cleo Eyes, Queen. The song, it's called Simunye. And before that, Mr. Brown came through alongside Shebe Mabena, Nakwa SN Mimi with Nkampane. Honamogora de Chefia 103.8 from the station that listens to the people. Thank you for tuning in and, of course, for sticking around until this hour. The time is 16 minutes. Yeah, 16 minutes before the time. It's 9 o'clock. Welcome to the show. Thank you so much for making the time. What is happening, what I've observed in the society, right, is that if you act strong, people won't check up on you. Because they know you are strong. But if you portray like vulnerability, and then that's when people will check up on you. Do we check on the strong souls? Pamela Pem? I need you on this one. Do we check like on the strong souls, the happy souls? You know, do we check on these people?
1: We do.
0: Just to say, hey, how are you doing?
1: Yes.
0: Like, on a serious note, are you really okay? We do check on the strong souls?
1: Yeah, Mr. Mike.
0: Do we check up on the comedians, like...
1: Yes, you know, I think comedians, those people are
0: do we check? Do we check up on them?
1: Yes.
0: I'm just giving an example. Do we check up on doctors? Do we check up on psychologists?
1: Oh, you know,
0: and say, are you okay? I mean, we think they are psychologists. They are dealing with the human mind, so they are always,
1: always okay.
0: Do we check on these people? The strong souls, the happy souls.
2: Yes, Mr. Mike, we have to check on them. Pella been strong, Mr. Mike. It doesn't mean you don't need to be checked.
0: Exactly, because not everyone who smiles is okay.
2: Yeah.
0: And not everyone who looks as strong is carrying life lightly.
2: Exactly.
0: That is how it is. So someone somewhere may be fighting a silent battle.
2: Yes.
0: And then now we know them as strong people. Mm. We don't check up on them.
2: Yes, because when they are giving us... we are just seeing the outer part of a person.
0: Yeah.
2: Or no, you smile. Obviously, you can squat the whole day.
0: Yeah.
2: So what happened? What is it that is happening behind that smile? So the minute I check on Mr. Mike, are you okay? Are you good? It shows or no, man, this person wanna the beyond my smile. Or am I really okay now? So yeah, I wish you have to check on those people, Mr. Mike.
0: Who checked up on you today?
2: Okay, my person.
0: Okay.
1: Okay.
0: Okay.
1: Okay.
0: Okay. Pamela, did anyone check up on you today?
1: I did check up on myself.
0: That was not what I was expecting.
1: Yes.
0: I said who?
1: Who
0: checked up on you today?
1: No one.
0: No one did.
1: No one. Yes. Ish.
0: Because life can be heavy, guys, but no one should have to carry it alone.
2: Yeah. Mm.
0: I mean, sometimes the solution begins with someone simply caring enough to ask, how are you? Do we know how, like, the feeling of being asked, like, I was just checking up on you, if you are good.
2: Mr. Mike, it's
0: do you know
2: so
0: the
2: nice.
0: Feeling?
1: This is good. I find that, ugh.
0: No, like, it's a reminder that you're not alone.
2: Exactly.
1: I don't
2: like
1: that.
2: Yesterday, ne? not even yesterday. Day before yesterday, a friend of mine checked up on me after, I think, a year or two.
0: Okay.
2: By that time, those people were hiding the WhatsApp and whatnot.
0: Oh, yes.
2: So
0: then
2: sometimes I forgot or there's this person. And I was surprised to see a message coming from Nati.
0: Yeah.
2: Are, hey, how are you?
0: Sure.
2: I'm like, I'm good. How are you? Are, it's been a while. I'm checking up on you. Are you sure you're okay? And I was like, oh, today
0: man.
2: I'm remembered.
0: Man, yes. such a beautiful feeling, man.
2: Yes.
0: You know, been reminded that, you know what, there are people who cares about you. There are people who... You know, you are not alone. You are not alone. So let's check even on the strongest souls.
2: Yes.
0: Even on the happiest souls.
1: Mm.
0: Let's check up on them. Do we check on our neighbor? Good morning, my neighbor.
1: Yes, Mr. Mike.
0: Yeah, but parents are good at that. They do that the most. Little lejoa.
1: Little lebuti.
0: Hey, let's wheel up. Parents are no parents play. You know, they know. They do check up on the neighbors.
2: And they've mastered the art.
0: They know.
2: The minute you
0: they even
2: up,
0: stand on the fence and start talking,
1: talking,
0: having a conversation.
2: Yeah.
0: So let's check up on one another. That is the message for today, guys. Nakinya kariri, you know, let's check up on one another. You know, khona le batho ba bangwe, when you check up on them, you make their day feels, or maybe their pain feels lightly. You know, so that is just how it is. Are checki batho ba leng ko dipetlela fela. You know, check about to come on. Hey, so when I asked you how are you doing, I mean it. I want to know how are you doing. I'm not asking for the sake.
2: Yeah,
0: you know.
1: But then, how are you? We just answer. No, we are good.
0: For the sake, sake of perhaps dismissing the conversation. You know. So this is one thing I've learned yesterday. Guys, I've learned a lot.
2: Deliver, Mr. Mike.
0: This is part of the things I've learned yesterday. You understand, Hori? You know, as men especially, we have that thing, you know, when someone says, hey, how are you doing? No, I'm okay, you know. So if I say, Tsepo, you know, I love you, man. Keep well. And then men tend to take it otherwise. And if I say, man, I need a hug, just hug me. You know, and then some people take it otherwise. You know, they start to have their thinking, and then hence it goes a long way. It goes a long way. Just give them a hug. It goes a long way.
2: It invites the society, Mr. Mike. The setup where we grew up from. It's rare to a guy, Mr. Mike, I love you.
0: I love you, man. Yeah.
2: So you get a white person, they do that. That's
0: because
2: their background.
0: I once did that to Sfiso intentionally on the show. I was like, my brother, listen, man, I love you.
2: And
0: you
2: triggered Sfiso as confused.
0: And his reaction was like, hey.
2: You see, that's the setup we come from.
0: Why? I know,
2: we
0: man.
2: Are blacks.
0: No. Those who will take, they will never even take it out of context. You know, when you say, you know, I love you.
2: You know what I mean. Something else.
0: You know what I mean already. You know what I mean. Karadika unganya, mfitika frusta, no, braya, kaume bra. Wakuishish. Hey, yeah, I love you.
1: No, it's just normal.
0: Normal,
1: yes.
0: Because one thing we discovered there is that basadi, they express themselves.
1: Yeah.
0: You know, if there's something they don't like, if they're feeling somehow, they will let you know. And that thing iyabathusha
2: a lot.
0: Otherwise, Rena. I read Tushi because we keep it inside. We bottle things up.
2: Exactly. A man doesn't cry.
1: So
2: a man is not expected to show the feminine side of them. Yeah, you must always show the aggressive way. Now, something.
0: Guys, if one day you see me crying, let me be.
2: Yes.
1: Okay.
0: Yeah, if you see me crying, let me be. Because the comment we get is that you are weak. You are not a man enough. Men don't cry. You understand? So when you see me cry, guys, come on, let me be. Don't pass on the comments, the negative comments. No. I won't even buy into that. I won't even buy into that.
2: And guys, exactly. I wanted to cry.
0: Exactly.
2: And
0: so if you decide otherwise, and we hear that, you know, the pain was like too much to endure, and then I feel it to decide otherwise. Ankabulele.
2: Why one?
0: Ankabulele or unyaka 10,000 muna tla ba re mo
2: feel. Ka be re mo feel ma.
1: Re tlo mo jora re na yo a potisha pelo. 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Ba re rata maka.
2: It's not like we're kasem rumail and stuff.
1: Oh, re na yo a potisha pelo ba right.
0: Timari Tsheng will be up next after this one to let us know what we can expect on the show. Tacy, love me.

0: KC, love me. It's time to leave, guys.
1: Yes, it's time for us to leave. Good morning to you and yours. We are signing off from the Early Riser Show. I'm Tepo, aka Papiki, your boy and your guy. Alongside, I'm with Mr. Mike and your lady, Pamela Pam. Good morning.
0: We
1: are out.
0: Good morning and goodbye. Aretsu Sheng is up next, and the Kefilo Ramutla, Otla Zavinga Rao Kadita Bacha Iriya Bosnyani.

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5: 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Khoza is accused number 4 in a matter where drugs were allegedly found in a truck at Beit Bridge Port in May. The court found she is a flight risk and allegedly tried to bribe police. The case is postponed to 27 August 2026.
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4: Ke go leboa karabo motheletsi wa Radio TEF Thobela. 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
6: Today XNSA is proud to announce Paul Mashano as our mayoral candidate for Lebello Nkumbi in the 2026 local government elections. For far too long, the people of Lebello Nkumbi have been left behind without reliable water, maintained roads, or basic waste removal. Municipal government exists for one reason, to serve its residents, not politicians. Paul Mashano brings the exact blend of hands-on business acumen and public sector experience, including his time at SARS. This is needed to turn this municipality around.
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3: 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Khoza's accused number 4 in a matter where drugs were allegedly found in a truck at Bait Bridge Port in May. The court found she is a flight risk and allegedly tried to bribe police. The case is postponed to 27 August 2026.
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3: 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So I do a lot of things. Now I'm someone who's positive, so I do a lot of things. The first thing check it the rank makeup. I do makeup, and makeup is all about enhancing like a woman's beauty. Like
0: ye
3: ngwe ke dirang gape ke the plain nails. I do plain nails. So in short term we can say I'm a beautician. Like I do the cluster lashes, see? I also do the picnic setup for those ones on Valentine's, see? Yeah. I also do the deco tsa bana. Yeah. So that's a short brief ya gore mpho ke mang.
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3: Okay, the first line to give you yona it was back in 2019 ke gale ke le in this industry. It was back in 2019.
0: Yeah.
3: So that woman unormona are you should consider taking this as a career. Because not at first it was just a temporary thing that I do because I would just do myself. Then what one other would be like, how about uridirele rena? Then that's when it came to be an idea or I can actually make money from this. Yeah, that's how it started junior ka ya makeup.
0: Ka re bele taba ya ditlotlo ba tsena di challenges gore na ke di challenges tsa mohuta mantse le gore o kopana le tsona gona fa gurukage le gore ba bang ba tla re wa tseba gona le nako mo motho a tla no book appointment a fetse a ska jotla ebile a ska go falela lebaka wena o kopana le di challenges tsa mohuta mang.
3: The first challenge that I had in this business is to try to grow a business while you don't have the capacity to grow it financially. That's the first challenge that I had. Then when it comes to the clients, hey, someone will just book, and when you get to their location, then sometimes they would say they don't have the money, but like romela denning without communicating prior lo wena gore chalete a e gona. I can retlo fanin ninning. That's the first challenge that I would encounter, but not ganchi, mara in most cases some of the clients they like to do that. Aba buleli lwena before. So they don't respect your business. That's how I see it. Or this person doesn't respect what you do.
0: A ke tsebona me huta ya di makeup ya fapa ya fapana na. kukagile gore ba bangwe go tshe gore go molebeletse o tlotse kudu ka matla ba bangwe ba no dia di touch up yana ka mogedimo wa tsebo go tshe 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
3: rena le soft glam. 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
3: Okay, according to me, ne, based on makeup artist industry, ne, I think there should be learnerships ne, provided for beauty. Because I don't think all the learnership, those that are free. Because we have learnership for almost in every department, for agriculture. So they could also consider or bunch of the learnership that are free. Yes, or batuba training mahala. Because now when you come to me as a person, I would charge you.
0: Yeah.
3: Because we are different. So I think others, they also have the potential to come out. But due to financial yeah, but they can't pursue their dream. Yeah, so I think that would be something they should consider to do.
0: O boletse ka taba ya gore o dira manala a maplane ke se e le gore o boletse ka sone gore ge re bolela ka manala a maplane o bolela ka moka manala a mohutamang kuruka ge e le gore ge be re sa tlhare 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
3: manala ma plain ne ke go tlhoka di design just plain nail simplicity. There are those people who don't like little difficult, they just love simple things. So most of the cases you'll find or they do those stilettos but on just plain nails, no designs. Then I also do the wig installation, like so still on wig installation, I'm mainly focused on plain installation. I want the baby hair, just simple stuffs. Yeah, ke batho ba baratang naturality ga botse. They just want to be natural and look beautiful, not to enhance much of their beauty.
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3: Yeah. But a normal period that I can give you ke 5 days. 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
3: 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Yeah, along that ground go sno ifita then you are there, you have arrived.
0: Yeah,
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3: Yes.
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3: All I can say go dream big, set goals, take action and don't sleep on your dreams. If plan A doesn't work out, settle for plan B. You can plan but God decide. Thank you. Thank you so much.
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3: 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That's what he's doing. He's not going to choose his own judge. He wants to choose his own judge, and it's not going to happen. And all of you have come together and agreed that the appointment of an evidence leader is a sole responsibility of the committee, and the committee has decided. I don't even understand why do you say we must wait for an opinion? What opinion for what?
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5: Today, Action SA is proud to announce Paul Mashano as our mayoral candidate for Lepelleng Kumbi in the 2026 local government elections. For far too long, the people of Lepelleng Kumbi have been left behind without reliable water, maintained roads, or basic waste removal. Municipal government exists for one reason: to serve its residents, not politicians. Paul Mashano brings the exact blend of hands-on business acumen and public sector experience, including his time at SARS. This is needed to turn this municipality around.
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1: 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hour le re tsela tsa the lunch time mix then ra ya go create kwa mo le re bolela ka di chefs then we also have an interview with Mr. Peace Manyama to tell us about the upcoming Sekgwari high school alumnia launched to shine a light on the urgent challenges the school is facing especially the shortage of classrooms that are affecting hundreds of learners. Then on the third hour, we have an interview with the first princess and prince of the University of Limpopo. Then we have an interview with MTN's 8 legend Letlhonolo Majora and Rodney Ramagalela to talk about the annual MTN's media roadshow and trophy tour visit in the province ahead of the MTN semifinals. First leg feature in Saturday 2022 August at the old Peter Mokaba Stadium. Then we'll wrap up the show with the University of Limpopo community desk.
0: Barbata Dalele Trophy.
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1: 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We had a great time. 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
0: 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But like, Huizi, na I don't understand her. 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
10: The DA in Limpopo will request the MEC for Kogstad to enforce penalty clauses on service providers for incorrect financial reporting following the concerns raised by the AG on the use of financial consultants by local municipalities. The AG expressed concerns that all 27 municipalities use consultants for financial reporting at a total cost of 235 million rand. Big spenders include Magalakwena local municipality at
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11: Not going to choose his own judge. That's what he's doing. He's not going to choose his own judge. He wants to choose his own judge, and it's not going to happen. And all of you have come together and agreed that the appointment of an evidence leader is a sole responsibility of the committee, and the committee has decided. I don't even understand why do you say we must wait for an opinion? What opinion for what?
8: Le hono go letetse gore mongwaledi wa mogatlo wa African National Congress ka seleteng sa sekhukhunita la mathope a tla neelane semmušo ka ngwako go lapala ga Maseko gape le setulo sa go thetha le batong la botlhano ka tlase ga masepala wa selegae wa Elias Motsoaledi. 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
12: 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address consumer@icasa.org.za or send a fax to 012-568-3444, or you can send your complaint via post to Private Bank X10 Highfield Park 0169, or visit their head offices at 350 Witch Hazel Avenue, 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

All right, and that's how we kickstart the show with a beautiful song from Ado, Back Home, bringing us to 11 minutes after 12. A very good afternoon to you and yours. And I'm so happy. I'm so happy it's a Wednesday, the 19th of August, 2026. And you are right where you need to be. This is Radio Turf 103.8 FM, the station that listens to the people. Welcome to the Midday Experience Show with myself. My name is Neo Wagaramasha, but this is your 103.8 FM. So whether you're on campus, running errands at work, traveling, or simply just taking a little bit of a break, you know, from the day, I'm here to keep you company. Welcome to the Midday Experience Show, your number one midday companion. I've got a lot of things packed up for you today, the Wednesday edition, and it's definitely something for everyone. We are taking a moment to recognize World Humanitarian Day, and of course, we'll be reflecting on the people who dedicate themselves, to helping others and making a difference in communities. As we wrap up the first hour, we are now putting a spotlight in some interesting fun facts about our beautiful country, and trust me, there might be a few things you didn't know. In the second hour as well, we have your lunchtime mix, and of course, for our careers corner, we will be turning our attention to the world of chefs, because if you have wondered what it really takes to turn a passion for food into career, this one is just for you. As we wrap up the second hour, we're having a chat that is very important with Mr. Peace Manyama, who will be telling us about the upcoming Sekgwarif High School alumni launch, and we'll also be shining a spotlight on some of the urgent challenges facing the school, particularly the shortage of classroom affecting hundreds of learners as well. And then later in the afternoon, we are bringing you some serious sporting royalty. We are catching up with the first prince and princesses who won the competition that was taking place this past Saturday. And as we wrap up the show, we are having a chat with the MTN legends, Letlhakane Majoro and Rodney Maramagelela, as part of the MTN 8 Media Roadshow and Trophy Tour. I know it's going to be exciting, especially for the football lovers, and that's why I'm urging you to stick around till the latest hour, just to find out what's actually going on. With that being said as well, whether you are just relaxing wherever you may be, I want you to stay with me. And before anything else as well, before I can leave your ear right now, let's give thanks to Garabo, who held it down from 9 to 12 on Aritzu Shane. Thank you so much for starting the day with our listeners and setting the tone for the rest of the day. And of course, Sophie from the news desk as well came through with the updates at 12. Catch in just 15 minutes with more news to keep us informed and updated. And of course, my senior producer, Peter Maluleka. Thank you so much for always guiding and supporting behind the scenes. And with that being said, from me, you can also get in touch with me on our WhatsApp line, which is 076-914-0815, 076-914-0815. On Facebook, we are available as well. We are Radio Turf, 103.8 FM, on Instagram, X, and of course, TikTok. We are Radio Turf. From me, Noah, I'm so glad that you're here. And thank you so much once more for choosing the station that listens to the people. This one is a song by Mtunzi, featuring Claudio and Kenza Gibamela, just for you. Stick around and enjoy the song. This is how the midday sounds. Good afternoon.

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0: I gave you two beautiful sounds. 29 minutes after 12. This one is called Vanessa by Will Boyani. We also had Bianca Legrandke with a song called Been Around the World. Beautiful sounds right here on the Midday Experience Show. Welcome to Radio Tip, the station that listens to the people. And just to remind you, we are having a chat about the World Humanitarian Day. I know you are wondering what exactly that is. Or maybe you know, but stick around so that we can have a chat around that. For now, let's give Sophie a chance so that she gets us understanding what's happening around us with the headlines. Good afternoon and welcome to the show.
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5: Tsobela wa bolelang ke the one and only le bone maberete e be ke mo godinge ya basadi ke rata go lakaletsa basadi ka moka a very happy women's month ke re ke tlokomeleng le ke thateng le rateng le bana ba lena le tlokomeleng sechaba jole ka ge lena le le bomma sechaba ba rena ba Africa. 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
8: Yo! This is for the ladies! Oh. Yep! Ladies only, homie! It's your boys!

0: It's a beautiful Wednesday. Very good afternoon and welcome to the show. This one is a song by Josie, Rock With You, and you and I still rocking together. And I want to say to you, thank you so much for not going anywhere. Thank you so much for choosing to rock with me this beautiful afternoon. Your time is 36 minutes after 12, and I'd like to say thank you to Sophie Mutsai. She'll be back with more updates at exactly 1 o'clock. With that being said, welcome to yet another exciting Wednesday edition of your special fun holiday. Today, we are getting into the world of, you know, kindness, of showing up, helping, and just being the brave ones, because I'd like to believe that not everyone can just stand up and be like, no, I want to assist, I want to help, I want to, you know, do whatever it takes so that we get rid of social ills like poverty and all that. Because today we are recognizing something that is quite powerful, and that is World Humanitarian Day, and it's observed each and every day around the world on the 19th of August. But what exactly is this all about? One may ask that, which is a very beautiful question. And I'd like to believe that the answer to that is that, think about how every day, you know, how every day humanitarian workers around the world put themselves in difficult and sometimes dangerous situations to help people affected by war, by poverty, hunger, disease, and all the natural disasters that are happening out there. These are the people who often go into places where others are afraid to go, you know. They provide food, they provide medical assistance, shelter, education, and just that little hope to communities that need it most, right? So this day, which is the World Humanitarian Day, is just a day for you and I to remember those who have lost their lives while helping others. And think about it, sit with it, because like I said, not everyone can go that route. We are not all brave in that aspect, right? But someone out there, someone in another part of the world, they chose to do something that not everyone would do, right? For instance, firefighters. I mean, when a building is burning down, they're the ones to actually respond. I'm just giving an example, right? Not everyone can do that. So today, it's just a day where you and I, we get to sit in a moment and just observe and, you know, remember those heroes that we have lost. So the day was established by the United Nations, of course, to honor humanitarian workers following the tragic 2003 bombing of the UN headquarters in Baghdad, which killed 22 people, including a UN humanitarian coordinator, Diego Vieira de Mello. So you can imagine how sad that has been. So how can you observe the day? I mean, sit with it. Remember those, you know, that are, you know, in this part of the world as well. You don't necessarily have to cross or travel across the world to make a difference. I mean, it starts as well, you know, humanitarianism starts right where you are. It starts with helping out your neighbor who's in need. It starts with listening, start with being kind and all that. You can also volunteer time if you can, donate to a worthy cause, or even support any community initiative that you know about. If it has to be that you help someone who is struggling, why not do that? Or just simply raise awareness about the issues affecting vulnerable people. We have social media. Let's put a good use to it, right? And perhaps most importantly today, let's just remember that every crisis, they are real people, and people, the very same people that we're talking about, they have families, they have dreams and hopes just like us. So today, let's just take a moment and appreciate those who dedicate their lives to helping others. And let's ask ourselves one simple question: what can I do, no matter how small, to make someone else's life a little bit better? You know, it doesn't have to be something drastic. I'm asking you, what is that one thing that you do, no matter how small, to make someone else's life better? And this should be a question you carry, you know, throughout the rest of the week, even today, and ask yourself, what am I doing that's better? I mean, we would like to see the change. Every time we talk about change, we talk about this. But I always say to people, be the change that you want to see in your family, in your community, in your workplace, everywhere else you go. So yeah, let's do that. With that being said, you can also tell me, what is that one small thing that you're willing to do to make someone else's life better on 076-914-0815, 076-914-0815. More music is still coming right here on the Midday Experience. My name is Nell, and I'm so happy to be with you today. Please stick around, and I'll see you guys in a bit. It is 20 minutes before 1. More music in your ear.
1: 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But Radio Turf remains with you throughout the different seasons. Only on the station that listens to the people.

And we are back. Good afternoon to you and yours. 9 minutes before 1 o'clock. Gave you three beautiful sounds, a beautiful triple play, right? They Don't Know by Emily YX and Kelly Glow. And of course, we had Neymar Reyes with Boy Toy, a beautiful sound. Not forgetting The Vigilance with Ondava. Beautiful sounds on the Media Experience Show. Thank you so much for making Radio Turf your number one community radio station. My name is Noah Wagaramashap, and I am still with you. It's still exciting because we still have 2 more hours and 9 minutes. That being said, as well, for now, let's now wrap up the first hour. And we're doing that with a style, right? We're doing that with fun facts, which are very much interesting because they're based on our country. I love these versions of fun facts because they are there. You can feel them. You can relate to them, right? I don't know if you knew that South Africa contains more plant species than the entire continent of Europe. How exciting is that? How beautiful is that? You know, we're not only diverse when it comes to, you know, us as people culturally and everything, we're also diverse in the, you know, botany field and whatsoever. We have a lot more. We have a lot to offer. Did you guys know as well that South Africa experiences almost every climate zone that exists on Earth? I mean, desert, Mediterranean, subtropical, Alpine, savanna, and even semi-arid. I mean, this is just so amazing. The only climate zone is missing is tropical rainforest, which would be so much great. I would love that. I'm a big fan of rain. And the fact that summer's gonna be a whole lot more hotter this year, I'm just really frustrated already, because what do you mean? Guys, it's so hot. It can get even more hotter, and I'm just not ready for that. You know, I'm so not ready for that. At least if it rains every now and again, maybe we'll be fine. But I am not really looking for summer. Anyway, the last one for the day. Let's talk about the Tsitsikamma forest. I don't know if you knew that it's the oldest protected forest on the entire African continent, and the yellowwood trees standing there are over 800 years old. You also get to walk through Tsitsikamma, and you're walking through centuries of uninterrupted life, which is so amazing. Yeah, this is all that I had for you today. We went in the world of, you know, science, and it's just so amazing to learn more about our country in that aspect as well. Go and share them with your friends, your family, your kids, whatever it is. Anyway, you're going out for lunch. You might be on lunch already, but I'd like to know what you're having. What are we having for lunch? 076-914-0815. 076-914-0815. Be sure to get in touch with me. I'm still here with you. So yeah, there's a lot to talk about. There's a lot to explore as well in the second hour. It is 6 minutes before 1 o'clock, and this one is a song by Kalani and Missy Elliott, Back and Forth. Stick around, and a very good afternoon. Happy Wednesday.

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4: United African Transformation will on Thursday, the 20th of August 2026 in Tzaneen, Limpopo, lead a peaceful march in solidarity with township shop owners who continue to face what the movement regards as heavy-handed municipal enforcement and confiscation of their trading stock.
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6: Will request the MEC for Costa to enforce penalty clauses on service providers for incorrect financial reporting following the concerns raised by the AG on the use of financial consultants by local municipalities. The AG expressed concerns that all 27 municipalities use consultants for financial reporting at a total cost of 235 million rand. Big spenders include Magalakwena local municipality at 31 million, Polokwane municipality at 26 million.
3: Ke ruma ditaba tše ka go tsopola tabagolo go me yona ere mogatlo wa United Africans Transformation e le go uat ka boripana o re utlwe go tsenela mogwanto wa khutso go sasa tikologong ya Zaneng le beng dikgwebo potlana ba o batjelwa go dithoto tsa bona. 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
8: This August, Radio 10 joins the rest of South Africa in commemorating the historic 1956 Women's March. On the 9th of August 1956, more than 20,000 women of all races marched to the Union Buildings in Pretoria to protest the unjust apartheid pass laws that forced black women to carry passports controlling where they could live and work. This movement was led by courageous women such as Lillian Goy, Helen Joseph, Rahima Musa and Sophia Williams de Bruyn, amongst others. They delivered petitions with more than 100,000 signatures to the then Prime Minister and stood together in silence for 30 minutes in a powerful act of courage and unity. As we honor their legacy throughout Women's Month, we also renew our commitment to building a better future by ending gender-based violence, closing the gender pay gap, empowering women, and ensuring every girl child has access to quality education and equal opportunities. From all of us at Radio Turf, we wish every woman a meaningful and inspiring Women's Month. 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

0: Right, and that's how we get back. Welcome back to the show. Two beautiful sounds bringing us to 13 minutes after 1 o'clock. Welcome to the second hour. It was Kabelo with a song called Kutsa. And of course, we had Tressa and Dee Hillwell's Fantastic with a song called Shangri-La. Good, beautiful sounds on the Midday Experience show. Right here on Radio Tev, the station that listens to the people. I am still with you. My name is Noah, and we are about to get into a very exciting conversation. But before we do that, let's give thanks to Sophie Wagamatsai, who came through with the updates at 1 o'clock. In just 15 minutes, she'll be making her way to the studio again to give you more headlines. Now, the conversation we are now getting in right now, I know I said it's exciting, but it's also a very critical, important conversation that we are about to have. Now, think about a school as, you know, a place where it's just all about forming, you know, relations. I don't think school is just about classrooms and textbooks. It's where young people get together. They are shaped, you know, friendships are formed, dreams are nurtured, and futures begin. And for many former learners, the impact that school continues long after they have graduated. So this is exactly the spirit behind the Sekgwari High School alumni forum, which is bringing former learners together to reconnect, build a stronger network, and explore meaningful ways of giving back to the school and supporting the learners who are following in their footsteps. They have an official launch that is coming up this beautiful Friday, the 21st of August, under the powerful theme, Building Legacy, Strengthening Unity, and Achieving Excellence. So we just want to find out more about what exactly this is all about, the forum, what is it all about, the inspiration behind it, and what can people also expect from the launch itself. And to tell all us about this is Enoch. I'm so excited to announce him, or rather to welcome him on the show. Enoch, good afternoon and welcome to the Midday Experience show.
1: Hi, good afternoon. Good afternoon to you and good afternoon to the listeners.
0: All right, thank you.
1: Thank you for having us, mm-hmm. for having me.
0: Sure.
1: I'm saying us because I'm here representing the organization, yes.
0: Of course. Thank you so much for making time for us today, Enoch. How is your Wednesday? And maybe just tell us a little bit what your part or your role is in the forum itself.
1: My role at the moment is I'm standing in as the interim chairperson of the steering committee because this is an organization that is just starting. So mm-hmm. we are hoping that we will have more membership coming so that people can then elect the people who will lead the structure going forward.
0: Okay.
1: But at the moment, I'm acting as the chairperson.
0: All right. Thank you so much for that. Now, let's talk about, you know, the forum itself. Kindly, briefly introduce what the Sekgwari High School Alumni Forum is all about and explain why it was established in the first place.
1: Okay. No, thank you. Thank you so much. Sekgwari Alumni Forum is an organization that was established recently in this year on the 1st of May 2026.
0: Mm-hmm.
1: This organization came after we actually were talking among friends, among the former learners of the school, and we even actually did a bit of research to understand what challenges the school is facing.
0: Sure.
1: And then we realized that there's a lot that the school has done. There's a lot of people that it has produced who are serving in important sectors of the economy,
0: mm-hmm.
1: and who have the school. And we are saying we shouldn't only look at the pride that we have with the school, but we should also look at how best can we support the school going forward, because at the end of the day, we still have learners that are at that school that also we wish to see them being serving in some important organizations in the country. So
0: sure.
1: we decided that we are coming together to formalize this supporting initiative, so that even if we are very much aware that there are people that have been informally supporting the school, but we are creating an environment that seeks to provide a formal way of supporting the school that will also improve even issues of accountability in terms of the support that the school is receiving.
0: Mm. I don't think everyone can do this. It's such a brilliant idea, and it's so heartwarming as well to think that, or to know and learn that you guys think, you know, there's something that you can do for the school. Not everyone can do that, and that is just so beautiful. And thank you so much for sharing. Let's talk about the launch for a little bit. It will be taking place on Friday, the 21st of August, 2026. What can people expect on the day?
1: Okay, yeah, the launch is happening on the 21st at Sokari High School.
0: Mm-hmm.
1: And we have a fully fledged program which will have items from the learners. They will be showcasing their talent.
0: Mm-hmm.
1: And we'll also have alumni testimony, where we have an alumni that will talk to the people, share their journey from mm-hmm. when they were at school up until to where they are with their professional development. And we've got also higher education representation,
0: okay,
1: in the form of TVET colleges. So we've got up to so far we've got Letaba TVET College that has confirmed. We've got Capricorn TVET College that has confirmed, and we've also carried along promotional material from other institutions of higher learning. For example, we've got material from UJ,
0: mm-hmm,
1: that we'll be distributing on the day. And we also have links to other institutions that do not have physical copies. So it will be an interesting day, because we are also having, we're going to be doing the pledge and support moment,
0: mm,
1: and we'll also do the membership mobilization.
0: Okay.
1: And we'll also be graced by the mayor of Greater Letaba, Councillor Dagmar Mamanua. He will be there,
0: sure,
1: to address the public on how best we can support our learners in the area. And by any chance, we are still in talks, but they tentatively confirmed that the Rain Queen will also be there at the event. So we're actually looking forward to the event, and we hope that all the people that we've invited, including the circuit manager, including the district director, we're hoping that they will be there to grace this occasion and hear us out on what is it that we are hoping to achieve with this organization.
0: Sure. I'm sure the learners would be pleased to be, you know, surrounded by people of that caliber. I mean, there's a lot to take home. There's a lot to indulge, I can tell. Thank you so much for that. Now, let's talk about the theme for a moment, Enoch. It says, building legacy, strengthening unity.

gang with my squad here. Working hard, I got shuffles here. Paper stacks that I'm making here. 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Sharp feels when I step here. Hard bars when I save here. 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
1: tsana tsana tsana 3 p.m. to 6 p.m. we drive you home. 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

0: Radio Telephone 3.8 FM, Setiši sa go theletša batho, motheletši koši le gore ke raloketše yona ke go tšwa fa go Shandesh, a re ke lekile gona fa go Setiši sa go theletša batho. 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Confidence is also here, and of course as always she'll be taking care of your entertainment news. Confidence, good afternoon to you. Happy Wednesday, halfway through the week. How are
1: half
0: you?
1: Past.
0: Half past. Half past.
1: I'm fine. How are you?
0: I'm doing fine. I'm sure you can tell.
1: Yeah. Yeah. Today you are fine. You are fine.
0: I'm fine. Good for Dili. Good for Dili. Yeah. So I'm here for the listeners.
1: Mm-hmm.
0: You have entertainment news for us
1: yes.
0: This afternoon.
1: Yes, it is 16:45.
0: All right, rela baka nete 16:45 ke tshele gore motheletsi a confidence tlo ba go fa tsona ke rwajela ja buithabisho go pola gore ka metsetsela ye masomo re thara go tswa go iri ya boraro re ya kwa gore na today in history ya rena yona e reng go metsetsela go nore lebella tsatsi le lala le sume senyane August ka metsetsi ye masomo re se go tswa go iri ya boraro. 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

Happy Wednesday, it is the son of Feline, Major League DJs. One more date. Yeah, alrighty, Tef. What are 3.8 FM, the station that listens to the people? 23 minutes gone past the 3. Good afternoon to you. Welcome to the show, the Route 326 with myself, Itumbile Mwagadi. But of course, we are still in the first hour of the show. Thank you so much for choosing us this afternoon. So now it's time to get into, you know, our today in history. So, the SA 6th Division enters Florence in World War II. Now, at the outbreak of World War II in 1939, the South African government was divided on the issue of participation. However, the vote to fight on the side of the Allied powers was won, and South Africa, you know, declared war on Germany. Now, approximately 135,000 white South Africans fought the Italians in North and East Africa, along with 70,000 black and colored laborers. Now, these soldiers were instrumental

0: in the East African campaign kangwagola wa otloka ngwa 1940 kutloka wa 1941. So from 1941, the 1st, 2nd and 3rd infantry divisions of South African troops fought in North Africa, which included the Battle of El Alamein. And on 19 August 1944, the 6th Division entered Florence, and Italy was active there until 1945. So approximately 9,000 South African troops were killed during World War II. Now, in other events, and as far as our today in history is concerned, S.A. tenor Johann Botha is born. Now, internationally known singer Johann Botha was born in Rustenburg, Transvaal, now Northwest Province. So he attended his first singing lessons at the age of 10. After completing his education and military training, Botha studied in Pretoria first as bass baritone and later as tenor. Now, he first appeared on stage Kangwagola wa 1989 as Max in the Frey's Shoes in Roodepoort. Now he travels extensively Kakwa Europe and the United States, and is a very popular performer at the world's major opera houses, and still finds time to visit South Africa occasionally. And that is how we wrap our today in history. All this from South African History Online. This segment, of course, is back again tomorrow at 15:23. When we get back, it's Confidence with your weather updates. Good afternoon.
1: This August, Radio Turf joins the rest of South Africa in commemorating the historic 1956 Women's March. On the 9th of August 1956, more than 20,000 women of all races marched to the Union Buildings in Pretoria to protest the unjust apartheid pass laws that forced black women to carry passports controlling where they could live and work. This movement was led by courageous women such as Lillian Ngoyi, Helen Joseph, Rahima Musa and Sophia Williams de Bruyn, amongst others. They delivered petitions with more than 100,000 signatures to the then Prime Minister and stood together in silence for 30 minutes in a powerful act of courage and unity. As we honor their legacy throughout Women's Month, we also renew our commitment to building a better future by ending gender-based violence, closing the gender pay gap, empowering women, and ensuring every girl child has access to quality education and equal opportunities. From all of us at Radio Turf, we wish every woman a meaningful and inspiring Women's Month. 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
1: Nine minutes from the hour 3, and it's time for your weather update. Mounting 9 degrees, 24 degrees temperature, sunny. Polokwane 10 degrees, 26 degrees temperature, sunny. Sishiku 9 degrees, 26 degrees temperature, sunny. Mukupane 9 degrees, 28 degrees temperature, sunny. Sebeying 9 degrees, 24 degrees temperature, sunny. Tsanin 11 degrees, 24 degrees temperature, sunny. And lastly, Libuahomo 12 degrees, 27 degrees temperature, sunny. And that's how your weather is looking today.
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2: Thank you, Tim. In our 3:30 news headlines, the executive mayor of Polokwane Municipality will on Friday officially hand over a new water project and bridging new groundhouses to residents of Ward 43 in the Akhanang cluster. Around 200 residents from Loufontein joined the community members from villages across Ephraim Mogale and Elias Motsoaledi municipality to the streets to raise concerns about undocumented foreign nationals living and working in local farms. And in other news, the University of Limpopo will honor former Vice Chancellor and Principal Professor Matlo Mogalong at a gratitude gathering on Friday. Catch this and more at 4.
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3: And in your sports updates, this hour we start off with football news. A Danish club, FC Copenhagen, have officially announced the signing of Bafana winger Tapelo Masego from Better Premiership side Mamelodi Sundowns. The 22-year-old joins Copenhagen on a 4-year contract to end weeks of speculations around his future following an outstanding FIFA World Cup, a campaign for Bafana. Masego was part of Bafana's historic run at the World Spectacle in North America. He scored the winning goal against South Korea to help South Africa reach the last 32 round of the tournament. Meanwhile, Senegal have appointed France 1998 World Cup winner Patrick Vieira as the head coach. The country's football federation announced on Tuesday, succeeding Pep Thiawa, who was dismissed after the World Cup. The appointment of Vieira, who was born in Senegal, is a strategic move. The federation said in a social media post, aiming to establish a high-level technical staff in line with our country's sporting ambition. His main mission will be to revitalize the team after Senegal's bruising loss to Belgium and the last 32 of the World Cup. Here's more.
4: This is great news. I think he deserves the job. But now there are three things that I think he needs to do in order to be successful for this job. Stick around for number three, because that's the most important one. First, he's going to need a good technical staff around him. In modern football, it's not just about having a good coach, but you need a good technical staff around you to support you during a match. Because in football, there are so many things happening within a match, and a coach cannot see all these things. So he's going to need a good goalkeeping coach and a good assistant coach.
3: And as we conclude with your rugby, All Blacks head coach Devin Rennie took a philosophical approach to the mounting injuries in his squad ahead of the first rugby's greatest rivalry, a test against the Springbok at Ellis Park on Saturday. The All Blacks have already lost four players permanently to injuries since arriving in the country, while a few others have question marks hanging over their head of the first of four tests in coming months, plus a game in the URC franchise with the Lions. The players who have had to heal back home, or rather head back home early, are props Oli Norris after he picked up a knee injury during a tour match against the Bulls at Loftus over the weekend. Hooker George Bell, center Billy Proctor, and winger Clark Caleb. And that is all from your sporting desk for now. Catch more of your sports at 4.
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5: 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Rand to the dollar is trading at 16.16 with 0.6% increase. Rand to the pound trading at 21.98 with 0.1% increase. And finally, rand to the euro is trading at 18.81. That's all from your markets in 30 seconds.
6: Let him cook. Let him cook now.

This August, Radio Turf joins the rest of South Africa in commemorating the historic 1956 Women's March. On the 9th of August 1956, more than 20,000 women of all races marched to the Union Buildings in Pretoria to protest the unjust apartheid pass laws that forced black women to carry passports controlling where they could live and work. This movement was led by courageous women such as Lillian Goy, Helen Joseph, Rahima Musa and Sophia Williams de Bruin, amongst others. They delivered petitions with more than 100,000 signatures to the then Prime Minister and stood together in silence for 30 minutes in a powerful act of courage and unity. As we honor their legacy throughout Women's Month, we also renew our commitment to building a better future by ending gender-based violence, closing the gender pay gap, empowering women and ensuring every girl child has access to quality education and equal opportunities. From all of us at Radio Turf, we wish every woman a meaningful and inspiring Women's Month. 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

0: 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Mutalaji Goshele Ruikwa Isubelela J. As a blafale Luki D. Pabar, so many ways. Saplafako Raluke Kone Kone, Rojaho, Boom Shaka, Barto Bella, Pabalo Nukulian Utlefale Arankalapa. 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But of course, before we do that, as usual, we get into the question that we are asking you. So today, ke ngi selo rona mutheletse o thoma go kokora batswa king ha o sa kwana le sona ha o sa sarata more as you get older. What's that one thing that you are starting to dislike more as you get older? Confidence.
1: The first thing is...
0: Oh, so it's not a single thing?
1: Yeah.
0: Okay.
1: Noise.
0: yeah. Okay.
1: And second one, attending ceremonies.
0: Attending ceremonies. Okay, yeah. Before you go on, with regards to noise, when you were still young, no dirale shata. Let's say like Likabo High School.
1: What's that?
0: Noise.
1: Yeah. Noise. Yeah, I used to love noise a lot.
0: Okay.
1: And I also used to love to attend ceremonies like party, you know, weddings, but not anymore.
0: Okay.
1: I can't think of anything right now. What about you?
0: What about me?
1: Yeah.
0: Okay, because you spoke about noise.
1: Yeah.
0: Let me go with noise. But I think I've always hated noise. Not just that I hate it more.
1: Yeah.
0: But the radio raki, someone else.
1: Mm.
0: As long as it's in, I enjoy.
1: So even music.
0: I love, that's why I carry, only when somebody does it.
1: Yeah,
0: I love
1: Mara,
0: music. I love playing
1: you,
0: loud music.
1: Okay.
0: If it's me, I enjoy.
1: Yeah, it's
0: but
1: fine.
0: But when it's someone else, not that it's fine. When it's me, I enjoy confidence. You know?
1: Yeah, which means it's fine. When it's you, it's fine.
0: It's fine.
1: Yeah.
0: But when somebody else does it,
1: why?
0: I can never say no to that.
1: You love
0: I can
1: it.
0: Never. Maybe now it's different because I can't just go to any. You know, when you're young, you can attend any ceremony, especially around your neighborhood. But now,
1: they have to invite you first.
0: Yes.
1: Yeah.
0: But when you're a kid, you just go.
1: You just,
0: without shoes, even. Yeah. So I'm trying to think of a thing you have not mentioned.
1: Mm-hmm.
0: Help me, confidence. What else can I hit?
1: I'm trying to think also, but.
0: As I grow old.
1: Kesa
0: na gana so batle tshilo na rbotse ya gago 0769140815 0769140815 nomore le roka ile tshetsa ke 0152681135 Radio Turf 103.8 FM on Facebook awaya nchabela confidence. I've mentioned noise.
1: Yeah.
0: I've only mentioned
1: when it's only noise. So what else?
0: Cuz we're talking about dislike,
1: yeah.
0: Not something I want to stop doing.
1: Yeah.
0: And noise.
1: Else? Noise only.
0: It's not only noise. It's just that right now I have to think and I can't. I know it's not only noise, confidence.
1: Yeah,
0: I know
1: obvious,
0: it's not only
1: obvious.
0: Noise.
1: It can't
0: there's,
1: be.
0: There's a lot. There's a lot. Maybe junk.
1: Junk food.
0: And
1: sugar.
0: Sweet. Yeah.
1: Now you're talking.
0: Yeah. That one. I
1: understand.
0: Dislike.
1: Yeah, you know, junk food.
0: But I haven't stopped
1: eating.
0: I don't think I'll ever stop. I just dislike them because as you grow, as you said, you realize that it's not actually healthy for you. You know? So you have to keep it with your diet. But junk food and sugar. What else? Noise. Yes.
1: Noise.
0: Yes. That. All right. WhatsApp 0769140815. What's something you are starting to dislike more as you get older? I'm talking about confidence. I'm talking about I'm talking about le dijo tsa phepompe ape re gola ka mogai le ba raganetsa tsona e re be re kwata e fela go nyotsa ka gore o thoma go gola bona gore no a kisanya ka seo re botsa gona fa Radio 10.3.8 FM on Facebook 5 minutes before 4 we have wrapped the first hour of the show. Of course I hope le gore se re pensela sa go latela Robishana Fali Freddie Mukhey, and this afternoon we are talking about personal mastery in music industry, so you don't want to miss out on this one. Tsene mo show bitabisho le mmino ke mapapa gona fa go setisa go theletsa batho.

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1: Good afternoon. Top stories at 4. Polokwane Mayor to hand over a water project and BNG houses in Ward 43, and Bloemfontein residents march over concerns about undocumented migrants. The executive mayor of Polokwane Municipality will on Friday officially hand over a new water project and breaking new grounds houses to residents of Ward 43 in the Akhanang cluster. The handover ceremony will take place at Panda Sports Ground in Pofu Village, Akhanang cluster. According to the municipality, the event is aimed at improving services delivery and bringing essential infrastructure closer to communities that have long faced water challenges and housing backlogs. The water project is expected to address access to clean water in the area, while the houses will provide formal housing to qualifying beneficiaries in Pofu Village and surrounding communities. Around 200 residents from Bloemfontein joined the community members from villages across Ephraim Mogale and Elias Motsoaledi, the local municipalities, took to the streets to raise concerns about undocumented foreign nationals living and working on the farms and the surrounding communities. The march, organized by March and March, began in the early hours and moved through Bloemfontein before proceeding to Ramabrukwana Farm and Grootehoom Farm. Protest leader Simon Gagara said the demonstrations had not been intended to target foreign nationals, but to highlight concerns around alleged lawlessness, as well as unemployment and the pressure on basic services. Gagara elaborates.
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1: The University of Limpopo will honor former Vice Chancellor and Principal Professor Mahlo Mogalong at a gratitude gathering on Friday at EduPark in Polokwane. Hosted by the university's Alumni and Convocation Association, the event will celebrate Professor Mogalong's decades-long contribution to the institution, higher education, as well as the communities that it serves. Professor Mogalong's journey at the university began as a student at the university before he rose through the academic and leadership ranks. His leadership and responsibilities expanded over the years, culminating in his appointment as a vice chancellor and the principal of the University of Limpopo in August 2006. Action SA in Limpopo has withdrawn Thapelo Molepo as its mayoral candidate for the city of Polokwane ahead of the upcoming local government elections. The party says the decision follows extensive internal deliberations and engagement with Molepo, who was consulted on the decision. The party says it will now focus on strengthening its structures, support its support base, as well as prepare the campaign aimed at presenting the residents with what it describes as a credible alternative than the current local government. Action SA spokesperson Tsepo Magoma elaborates.
3: Decision to realign our mayoral candidacy for the city of Polokwane ahead of the upcoming local government elections. Following a thorough internal consultation, we have mutually agreed with Mr. Thapelo Molepo to withdraw his candidacy. We sincerely thank Mr. Molepo for his dedicated ground campaign and his discipline and his willingness to put the organization's mission first.
1: And finally, the Elias Motsoaledi local municipality has completed 6 major infrastructure projects across 5 wards, with all projects reaching 100% completion. The project include the construction and upgrading of access road and low-level bridge aimed at improving connectivity, road safety, as well as access to between communities. Mayor Councillor David Tladi says some of the projects were funded through the Municipal Infrastructure Grant, while others received funding from the Municipal Disaster Recovery Grant. Recapping on our top story this hour, the executive mayor of Polokwane Municipality will on Friday officially hand over a new water project and breaking new ground houses to residents of Ward 43 in Akhanang Cluster. Well, that is to unpack it for now. I'll be back with your next bulletins at 5. For Radio TEF News, my name is Tsepo Majagi.
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4: And in your sports updates, this hour we start off with football news. It is a dream come true, Masego on Copenhagen transfer. Vieira appointed Senegal head coach after World Cup disappointment. And the Springbok Test series tougher than a World Cup, says All Blacks boss Rini. These and other sports making headlines at 4:30.
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0: 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Freddy Mukey dumela o tsole ga betse le gone
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0: go nyaka jole re re bolela ka context ya ka mo gara ga music industry na yona botse botse nyalana jwang ka movie
1: ka botse. It's important gore o kushise gore before e ka ba Freddy in the music o swanetse gore a ke kushise gore yena ke yena mang before that person in the music. Just o ka kreya o kgona music o kgona dikosha o kgona whatever in the industry, it can be writing and so on. But o kreya o sa ke kreya because in the music industry le beletse tabeng ye kgolo ya discipline, ethics, and also re lebeletse le tabela gore in the industry there are so many challenges. How do you handle yourself behind a mic? Gore o tsebe gore at the end of the day wena motho o le kagare gore before we can become whatever a nickname in the industry, you are a person go ke pushisha go botlhokwa kudu so that even your journey in the industry can be fruitful and as well be a successful journey within the industry.
0: All right, di kwa gati ka nete. Jolo ke kula ho bulela fa ka discipline Freddy. Na emotional intelligence gona le moelo gore e botlhokwa ge se re beletse personal mastery.
1: Di a nyalelana. Because go ka intelligence botse ka ge ke re go kenyaka botse. Gore part of it must also be gore o kushise gore how do you handle conflicts? How do you handle negativity? How do you handle excitement? Because when I go to a point where I feel like I'm going to say, yeah, I'm going to say, I'm going to say, I'm going to say, you feel or no, you've been, you feel like you're even above the people. You feel like you're outside from Palabat. That's where you need to as well discover already, and to stick to be a product ya gore o sepele the journey ye o nyakang go sepela and o feleletse o kreya the achievements jo wena o di nyaka. It will be through discipline and go ke nyaka and le ge even if o nyaka go kushisha gore discipline e nyalelana bjang le emotional intelligence, you will definitely ensure gore in the pipeline you are able to khona o feleletsa o ke kushisha throughout the whole journey ya gao ya karaga the industry.
0: And speaking of achievement Freddy, then as an artist how do you deal with comparison, you know, especially when you see another artist achieve success elorong wena wa inyaka?
1: Sometimes when as motho confident, you know, santse o check gore o khoneng. I always tell most of my colleagues to say malapa ga lekane mo malapa a sa lekane ngona lo wena motho appreciate what you have
0: true
1: as much as you are actually working towards achieving what you see gore wena at the end of the day o duma go ba go duma go having inspiration or having a role model it's not a wrong thing
0: yeah
1: at all mara having a negative energy towards what you have achieved while goba okay compare le motho mongwe o bonang gore at the stage where you are definitely going to destroy yourself just like an upcoming artist a bona gore no nanga tswe ke fitheletse maybe television in ka tswe ke bile ke fitheletse ko staging sa motho a mo inspire maybe I don't know I will never be in the international markets and so on that is destroying yourself but if you are saying le nna tsatsi le lengwe ke duma go bona le nna ke performer le ba baso le ba baso le ba baso then that way you are definitely keeping the morale moving o tsiya molotu ka nkara ga o wa bona or no ere molotu ka nka mogara ga it must keep burning languishing
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1: ntwa mathomo go re ga ba dile fase ba iputise dipotsiso tshemalwa tseng ka di nka di bontsha gore who are you as an artist
0: yeah
1: what do you stand for what are your goals and se sengwe ba iputise gore what kind of career do they want ba nyaka career ya mokutama ene lo gore how will they respond to pressure and rejection then 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
4: Thank you, team. In our 4:30 news headlines, the ANC in Sekhukhune region conducted a sorting ceremony for a new house handed over a wheelchair to a family in need in Ward 5 of the Elias Motsoaledi sub-region. Thulamela local municipality has extended its debt relief program by 3 months, giving residents and other account holders more time to settle outstanding municipality debts. And in other news, the University of Limpopo is expected to honor former Vice Chancellor and Principal Professor Mahlo Mogalong at a gratitude gathering on Friday at Edu Park in Polokwane. Catch this and more at 5.
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5: And in your sports updates, this hour we start off with football news. Grant Williams has family bragging rights at the stake of the All Blacks. The Chilean midfielder was the subject of transfer speculations before the start of the season, with the current deal at Klokkoppa set to expire at the end of the campaign. However, Alanda insists his focus remains firmly on Sundowns as he prepares for his fourth season with the reigning African champions. And meanwhile, Aston Villa have agreed a deal to sign West Ham defender Aaron Wan-Bissaka. The DRC right-back will join on an initial deal with an obligation to buy at the end of the season. Wan-Bissaka has been given a permission to travel for a medical in the Midlands, but the exact term are not known with the Hammers, having previously asked an interested club to pay £25 million. The 28-year-old has missed the Championship club West Ham as first two matches of the season during negotiations. Here's more.
6: Aaron Wan-Bissaka to Aston Villa, here we go. Honestly, I think Villa have had West Ham's pants down on this one, because we've got him on loan. Fabrizio Romano is reporting that there is a mandatory buy clause. Jacob Tanzor has stated that there is an option to buy on the deal. Now, this is a pretty integral part of the deal to say whether we've pulled West Ham's pants down or not. If it is an option to buy, then we certainly have done.
5: And as we conclude with your rugby, Springbok scrum half Grant Williams will have some extra motivation when South Africa play their first of four rugby greatest rivalries against the All Blacks on Saturday, with many in his community and even in the immediate family supporting New Zealand. Both the squads will announce their teams for the match on Thursday, and Grant Williams said that if selected, it would be out of to secure bragging rights at the Ellis Park. That is because some closer members of his family had refrained from naming them supporting the New Zealanders. And that is all from your sporting desk for now. Catch more of your sports at 5.
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Hello, listener. I am here to tell you that you and I make the best combination. Yes, of course. 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

0: Mlu ase plalisia maspila bar if we stay pela ga fa go ralaka jeng kwa sazana doctor emsakazweni yele gore dirbia fa metsetsong e ka bago yele se metlhano go ikela go iriela ya botlhano. Of course it's time to get into our entertainment news with the confidence aka is it aka hashtag sketchynap?
1: No, aka
0: okay. Aka sketchynap. Yeah, oh, di ready was
1: yes.
0: Hot.
1: Yes.
0: Okay, hot. Let's get to it.
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0: So one of the stories that is making headlines in the world of entertainment is about Davido. So Nigerian superstar, who is Davido, he is trending after allegations that he allegedly slid into the DMs of South African model, who is Letabo, shortly after getting married to Chioma. So according to Entertainment SA, Letabo allegedly exposed the private messages, and things reportedly got serious enough for Davido's team to threaten legal action over the leak. And of course, social media had a lot to say. One person commented that if you're not interested, just block or move on. Now, why this? And another one said, blogging is an option.
1: Okay, so when Letabo, did Letabo post the screenshots of the private messages?
0: Yes.
1: Was she trying to show, or she was approached by a big figure?
0: Yeah, I also don't understand. Do you think if Davido was not well known, she was going to do this?
1: If he was not well known but married? If he was
0: not well known, let's just say well known only, then she thinks he's just doing this because it's Davido.
1: I think so.
0: Yeah.
1: Firstly, it can be that because it's Davido, we know.
0: Yeah,
1: And then secondly, I think it can be also about him. He's married.
0: Yeah.
1: But now he's in my DMs. Because I see this type of post these days. Even if the person's not well known, Mara Ali married, they but again, the ladies, they do post.
0: They're fixing the country.
1: They're What are you doing?
0: He got married last year, right?
1: Mm.
0: He got married last year. Now he's sliding because DMs. Mm. Come on.
1: He's embarrassing his wife. You know.
0: Imagine.
1: Let me not touch on men. But yeah, it's that thing.
0: Yeah, it is. Another story is about Mada Bongs. So Mada Bongs and DJ Zinhle spark another social media debate. So a video circulating on social media has sparked a wave of reactions after Mada Bongs, who is married to DJ Zinhle, was seen performing while a woman danced alongside him during his latest DJ set. So while the footage appears to show a lively party atmosphere, some social media users interpreted the interaction differently, questioning whether the moment was respectful to DJ Zinhle. So others defended Mada and argued that dancing and interacting with people at performance should not automatically be viewed as romantic or, you know, disrespectful.
1: Mm-hmm.
0: So the debate is also notable because the couple have previously faced public scrutiny over their relationship. So Mada and DJ Zinhle have been married since 2022, and their relationship has repeatedly attracted commentary whenever either is seen interacting with other celebrities or fans.
1: You know, confidence. Le Mutelej. I have seen the clip.
0: Mm.
1: And we are kapono yaka. I don't

0: Not like that, didn't say anything.
1: Okay, what about you?
0: What about me?
1: Mm-hmm.
0: That video, overall, except what I see,
1: yeah.
0: There's nothing wrong with it.
1: You see?
0: There's nothing wrong with it. But

0: Extend Saw Turning and Wheelchair Donation in Elias Motsoaledi, and Thulamela extends the debt relief program to 30 September. The African National Congress in Sekhukhune region conducted a saw turning ceremony for a new house and handed over a wheelchair to a family in need in Ward 5 of the Elias Motsoaledi sub-region. ANC Sekhukhune Regional Secretary Tala Matope officiated both events in Mpeleng village. The saw turning was for a house built for Maseko's family in Ramaseko, Ntswele Motse section. This forms part of the ANC's community outreach and housing support initiative in the region. Sam Wani is the ANC Sekhukhune regional spokesperson, and he says the two interventions are aimed at bringing dignity and tangible support to vulnerable communities in their community.
1: Ya go dira seka ka mola lapeng la Maseko, seka sa go ya sa taetso ya gore lapa lela le tlo agelwa ntlo.
0: Thulamela Local Municipality has extended its debt relief program by 3 months, giving residents and other account holders more time to settle outstanding municipal debts. The program, which was initially scheduled to end on 30 June, has now been extended to 30 September. The initiative was conducted earlier this year as part of the municipality's efforts to reduce long-standing municipal debts and encourage account holders to settle their outstanding balances. Thulamela Mayor Sarah Rambuda says residents, customers who settle their qualifying outstanding debts can benefit from 50% discount under the program. The Executive Mayor of Polokwane Municipality will on Friday officially hand over a new water project and break new ground houses to residents of Ward 43 in the Akhanang cluster. The handover will take place at Panda Sports Ground in Pofu Village. According to the municipality, the event is aimed at servicing delivery and bringing essential infrastructure closer to communities. Action SA in Limpopo has withdrawn Thapelo Molepo as its mayoral candidate for the city of Polokwane ahead of the upcoming local government elections. The party says the decision follows intensive internal deliberations and engagement with Molepo, who was consulted on the decision. The party says it will now focus on strengthening its structures, expand its support base, and prepare the campaign aimed at presenting residents with what it described as a credible alternative to the current local government. Tsepo Magoma is Action SA provincial spokesperson.
2: Action SA Limpopo has taken a strategic decision to realign our mayoral candidacy for the city of Polokwane ahead of the upcoming local government elections. Following a thorough internal consultation, we have mutually agreed with Mr. Thapelo Molepo to withdraw his candidacy. We sincerely thank Mr. Molepo for his dedicated ground campaign and his discipline and his willingness to put the organization's mission first.
0: And finally, around 200 residents from Bloemfontein joined members of the community from villages across Ephraim Mogale and Elias Motsoaledi municipality, which took place to the streets to raise concerns about undocumented foreign nationals living and working on local farms as well as surrounding communities. The march, organized by March and March, began in the early hours and moved through Bloemfontein before proceeding to Ramabrugwana farm. Protest leader Simon Khagara says the demonstrations was not intended to foreign nationals but to highlight concerns around alleged lawlessness, unemployment and the pressure on basic services.
3: Ke ke nete vele re sa tswela pele re tsona ga tsa gore batho ba anke ba sepele motheletsi ba boela ga bona le bona ba ba tetebele le ba e go ba ba khono re ya di tsaga bona gona mona ga tsa bona ba 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
0: Recapping on our top story this hour, the African National Congress in Sekhukhune region conducted a sorting ceremony for a new house and handed over a wheelchair to a family in need in Ward 5 of the Elias Motsoaledi sub-region. Well, that is all from the English Desk. Catch your next bulletins at 6 in Sepedi with Sophie Mutsai. For Radio TEF News, I'm Tsepo Mojagi.
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5: And a huge shout out, Tepo, for the news at 5. Coming up in your sports updates, it's a dream come true. My second Copenhagen transfer. Vieira appointed Senegal head coach after World Cup disappointment. And the Springboks test series are tougher than a World Cup, says All Blacks boss Rini. These and other sports making headlines at 5:30.
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4: Yes. And in your sports update, this hour we start off with football news. At Danish club FC Copenhagen have officially announced the signing of Bafana Fana winger Tapelo Maseko from better premiership side Mamelodi Sundowns. The 22-year-old joins Copenhagen on a 4-year contract to end weeks of speculations around his future following an outstanding FIFA World Cup campaign for Bafana. Masego was part of Bafana's historic run at the World Spectacle in North America. He scored the winning goal against South Korea to help South Africa reach the last 32 round of the tournament. And meanwhile, Senegal have appointed France's 1998 World Cup winner, Patrick Vieira, as a head coach. The Country Football Federation announced on Tuesday, succeeding Pep Thiaw was dismissed after the World Cup. The appointment of Vieira, who was born in Senegal, is a strategic move, the federation said in a social media post, aiming to establish a high-level technical staff in line with our country's sporting ambition. His main mission will be to revitalize the team after Senegal bruising loss to Belgium in the last 32 of the FIFA World Cup. Here's more.
5: He deserves the job, but now there are three things that I think he needs to do in order to be successful for this job. Stick around for number three, because that's the most important one. First, he's going to need a good technical staff around him. In modern football, it's not just about having a good coach, but you need a good technical staff around you to support you during a match. Because in football, there are so many things happening within a match, and the coach cannot see all these things. So he's going to need a good goalkeeping coach, and a good assistant coach, a set-piece coach.
4: And as we conclude with your rugby, the All Blacks head coach Dave Rennie took a philosophical approach to the mounting injuries in his squad ahead of the first rugby greatest rivalry a test against the Springbok at Ellis Park on Saturday. The All Blacks have already lost four players permanently to injury since arriving in the country, while a few others have question marks hanging over their head for the first four tests in the coming months. Plus a game against the URC franchise, the Lions, the players who have had to head back home early, are prop Oli Norris after he picked up a knee injury during the tour match against the Bulls at Loftus over the weekend. Hooker George Bell, centre Billy Proctor, and winger Caleb Clark. And that is all from your sporting desk for this afternoon. Catch more of your sports with Nehemiah on the Papadi. For Radio Tef Sports, I am Sfiso AK Slim, the franchise player, the coolest on the airwaves, signing out.
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2: We are the sauce. We are the genius.

half past week, quarter to Friday. I guess I've been seeing the government was so wonderful. I was teaching Zaro, Telejaba, Tombo, and our family is in Yakabago, yet Silla Fella. We can have a real ya, but Silla sister or Nakatamaki, Hatti, Lee, Jayla, Susina, a Kinakula or Kishi, Levashimkan, Nam Telejaba, Luen, and Tumats, Awakil, and Lelur, Lalatella, Liman, and Okamka, or 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Sasa, over the Shubio Boots. Ta-ta.

0: for such a short period of time, given that most workers are paid a pittance and not a living wage by their employers. The impact of a sudden rise in inflation bleeds workers who are already drowning in debt, borrowing at unsustainable levels, simply to buy food and electricity and service other debt. We need the wars of aggression in the Middle East to end, a genuine peace deal to be put in place, and let it be respected by all parties, in particular the renegade rogue Netanyahu regime in Israel.
1: Union ya bashumi ya go betjwa General Industries Workers Union of South Africa ile go jiwisa ka boripana ere ga ithabishwe ke tlhokego ya meshomo yeo ibe go gona ka mononageng le tshumishano magareng ga mogatlo wa go bagatlhanong le bafaladi wa March and March le mogatlo wa Maafrikaner wa go betjwa AfriForum. 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
2: Helping us in any of the struggles to redistribute wealth and, of course, bring about economic justice. They are distracting us. They want us to attack our fellow workers instead of uniting in demand for real jobs, real wages, decent wages, proper housing, as well as delivery of quality public services for all the working people and the poor in this country. We also wish to speak to white workers that are being misled by AfriForum.
1: Masipala wa selegae wa Polokwane o re o tsebiša badudi le beng dikgwebo gore go tlile go ba le kgaotso ya metsi dikarolong tše dingwe tša toropo ka sešego le kgono. 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
3: Indeed, we can confirm that we have received an official communications from the Lepele Northern Water pertaining to the water supply interruption. Of course, they confirmed the discovery of a leaking pipeline after the pond meat reservoir as the cause of the pumping stoppage at the PS3 pumps. We call upon the residents of Polokwane and Sheshego, who are the ones affected, to exercise patience, as the technical team of the Lepele Northern Water requested 6 hours to conclude the repair work.
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2: This August, Radio Turf joins the rest of South Africa in commemorating the historic 1956 Women's March. On the 9th of August 1956, more than 20,000 women of all races marched to the Union Buildings in Pretoria to protest the unjust apartheid pass laws that forced black women to carry passports controlling where they could live and work. This movement was led by courageous women such as Lillian Goy, Helen Joseph, Rahima Musa and Sophia Williams de Bruin, amongst others. They delivered petitions with more than 100,000 signatures to the then Prime Minister and stood together in silence for 30 minutes in a powerful act of courage and unity. As we honor their legacy throughout Women's Month, we also renew our commitment to building a better future by ending gender-based violence, closing the gender pay gap, empowering women.
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4: 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Only to signature commission in Nako, Jolly Carillor, Kanako, ye at Longova to Pamela to Guyana. It's a really Nako Longor, who was one children gave a stiba near the Mutomu Longora, Kachita Pedam Latu.
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1: This August, RadioTurf joins the rest of South Africa in commemorating the historic 1956 Women's March. On the 9th of August 1956, more than 20,000 women of all races marched to the Union Buildings in Pretoria to protest the unjust apartheid pass laws that forced black women to carry passports controlling where they could live and work. This movement was led by courageous women such as Lillian Ngoyi, Helen Joseph, Rahima Musa and Sophia Williams de Bruyn, amongst others. They delivered petitions with more than 100,000 signatures to the then Prime Minister and stood together in silence for 30 minutes in a powerful act of courage and unity. As we honor their legacy throughout Women's Month, we also renew our commitment to building a better future by ending gender-based violence, closing the gender pay gap, empowering women, and ensuring every girl child has access to quality education and equal opportunities. From all of us at RadioTurf, we wish every woman a meaningful and inspiring Women's Month. 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
11: SAPS cannot transform itself. Transformation is the responsibility of government. SAPS, in terms of Section 2005, is to deal with crime, investigate, and public order. That is in the Constitution. That's what they must do. Separate the two entities. Let the DG deal with crime. Policy formulation must be located within the Secretariat. So that we'll be able to assess SAPS on transformation, on policy implementation, and have a review on the media term that we are doing here. We've got the 4 years in the office. Every year we do assessment on the Central Executive Committee to check how far with the implementation. How can SAPS transform itself deal with crime? It's a confusion.
10: Ore goro ya sepodisa e swanetse go aba ditirelo tsa yona go ya le ka molaotheo go efoga go ikgwetsa ka gare ga mathata a o age home.
11: SAPS, civil crisis, today, because of the additional instruction. That thing called additional instruction was deliberate because SAPS does not want to be controlled outside its own environment. It does not want policies of transformation to be implemented. To be given to them for implementation, they can't win this thing called national instruction. We still have to transform SAPS. It's not yet transformed. We still have to transform traffic. We still have to transform correctional service. We still have to transform judiciary. We've got a responsibility. We exist to defend the rights of the men, of our members. We exist to defend collective bargaining. We exist to transform policy at all at the institution. The mission also means insisting that a capable criminal justice system cannot be built on exhausted and under-resourced workers.
10: Ngwenya o ipileditse go maleloko a union ya gabo go tsa maikarabelo ka moka go kaonafatsa union o re se ke ka ge go ena le maleloko ao a tsenago le go tswa ka go union ya gabo.
11: Popular must therefore never become a localization concerned only on processing grievances and administering benefits after problems they have already occurred. We need to be proactive. Yes, those function matters, but they cannot define who we are. We are a union in the struggle. We are an organizing union. We are a union with the responsibility to transform the society and the department. We must answer the following questions. Why do members join us as public? Why are they leaving us? Why are we losing the organizational ground where we're supposed to be more powerful?
10: O re ka ge union ya gabo e itukišeletša go tla go sepetša congress ya yona ngwageng wa 2020 maleloko a o atlhamile go union ye a swanetse go tla go fana ka maitemogelo a gona go bao ba sa tswa go tsena ka gare ga union malebana le go bontsha ka fo ba eta pele ba swanetse go sepetsa mešomo ya bona ka gona.
12: As we go into the 2029 Congress, we need to document our history correctly by ourselves. We are fortunate that we still have the founder members. So we must get it from them. Nobody must write on our behalf. They must write it for us. I'm full in confidence with you, comrades, with full confidence in the collective wisdom, courage and fighting spirit of the Central Executive Committee. I want to leave you with these words. You don't win respect by raising your voice. You win it by raising your standards. Leadership is not noise, it's your presence.
10: Hey, Aruma Pego, Ngwenya. O re ka maikarabelo a modudi yo mongwe le yo mongwe go netefatsa gore go ba le tlhabologo ka mononageng.
12: We must take full accountability. We must excel wherever we are. You don't need to become the president, to become the chairperson of the province of the provincial secretary to excel. Excel in the corner of a shop steward, in your floor, wherever you are. We don't see people as they are, but we are. We must see them as we are.
10: Na ke kholofelo seletiša tumetsebe wa Radio TV.
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14: Upscaling the campaign to phase two. We are coming from phase one of the campaign, and now we're going to the phase two of the campaign, umuntu emntwini, person to person, listening campaign, talking to the people, door to door, preparing for the big day, the logistics and everything. Yes, boots on the ground.
13: Gadi o rile ba tlile go phenkgišanela dikgetho tša mebasepala ka moka ka mononageng go akaretšwa le mabato ka moka.
14: We are contesting 213 mayoral positions and I think it's 4,398 or 498 wards, wall to wall, every ward, every street. Not a single ward will not be contested, including Constantia, Stellenbosch, and any other place you think is white exclusive, there will be an EFF candidate. We are not a regionalistic political party, neither a racist political party. We don't have a stronghold as EFF. We've got a footprint in all the 4,498 wards of South Africa and 24,000 voting stations of South Africa and the 213 municipalities in South Africa. Actually, there's 205 local municipalities, plus 8 metros.
13: Ore shedi ya bona ga ime kgatlong ye mengwe ya dipolitiki e fela ke go thopa dikgetho. 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
14: There have always been over 1,000 municipal political parties in South Africa. I remember there was one political party called Keep It Short and Straight, KISS. So we are not surprised with any mushrooming political party in South Africa. Let the voters speak. You may have 600 registered political parties in South Africa, but you'll tell me how many are in parliament today. There are not more than 12 or 13. So we'll definitely show how it is done and remove the poise from the men on the 4th of November, and the voters will speak.
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14: They must go and contest the elections on the 4th of November. We are very busy to even be commenting about the AfriForum. They've got their own agenda with the imperialist America and the white capital in South Africa. Ours is the focus on the 4th of November. We won't be distracted by lizards. We've got a crocodile to be facing on the 4th of November.
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5: 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He really knows how to take care of my needs. Kore, he's a man who knows how to get in a woman's good books.
6: Yeah. I can't wanna show me. I mean, like, yeah, I can see who lovely, my friend. Yeah?
5: Who lovely.
6: I mean, what lower. Like, these days, it will look different. Chum,
5: Friend, give all that credit to Witi. 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
6: 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And what was the surprise, chum?
5: Okay, let me tell you. He came to my place and, well, he had a sleepover there.
6: Sleepover, Chomi?
5: Yeah.
6: Under the blanket.
5: Like, he's all that you could ever want from a man.
6: How are you? Ora moto.
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4: Reka gona vya ligwa boxer matjatjia manefela hota maya magolo ama 30 ka 54.99 best cook french goba chicken paloni 2 kg ka 44.99 eti dinjola ka itse pedi fela moreki ka uti reka gona vya ligwa boxer.
5: This August, Radio Turf joins the rest of South Africa in commemorating the historic 1956 Women's March. On the 9th of August 1956, more than 20,000 women of all races marched to the Union Buildings in Pretoria to protest the unjust apartheid pass laws that forced black women to carry passports controlling where they could live and work. This movement was led by courageous women such as Lillian Ngoyi, Helen Joseph, Rahima Musa and Sophia Williams de Bruin, amongst others. 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
0: okay
1: because ba retainile the core of their squad especially veteran leadership
0: Ooh.
1: Because they'll be able to steady the ship for bot mara ka gore league I say 100 meter ke marathon they need to inject fresh energy over two short ba khone go run this marathon otherwise veteran leadership kae ga etlo lap so they need to inject young energy for ba two short go kitima leto le and gorna baka bounce back yes I think that is the reason ke na nangore they can come back and they don't have to rebuild because if you make the overall changes then you're going to rebuild but for them to bounce back they need to retain the older players and blend them with young players. And ha ke lebelela my analysis ya Magezi, they struggled to win versus kana kwela ya relegation playoffs.
0: Okay.
1: So for now, I think going forward, there are certain areas where Magezi has to improve, especially their finishing. They struggled to convert tight games late in the previous top flight campaign, if you recall.
0: Igwa?
1: And for me, that is a habit that must never follow them into the lower division. Because if they continue to lose scoring opportunities like that, then they will never bounce back. And their defensive stability. Okay, level like the playoffs, they were conceding crucial goals at the end of halves. And at the end of halves, the coaches must work on critical moments of the game.
0: Equal?
1: Critical moments of the game is when the game is about to finish, players are now beginning to get fatigued, and then as a result, overly lapses of concentration. So those are critical moments of the game. Hey, game is at a lot of trauma. That is a critical moment where Magezi must pay full attention or they don't concede goals. Rather, they must score a goal.
0: Oh.
1: And then another critical moment is when the game or the half is about to finish. That's where players get tired and then they begin to lose concentration and then they begin to concede crucial goals. So I think Magezi must improve on those defensive stabilities. And again, last year, their away performance, I record at home was not good. and they also struggle to pick up maximum points on the road. And all these inequities left them vulnerable. Because if you don't collect maximum points at home, whereas you call your home a slaughter home, but you get teams coming there to slaughter you at your own home, and then you have a bad record away from home, that doesn't augur well for you. You leave yourself vulnerable. So I think these are critical areas I believe Magezi should improve on.
0: Ke gatla ke ka mogotlo go lepele le re tlhalose kona ke kwa ke kgotsofala, and then a ke tle go engwe potsišoše ye e leng gore o tle gone pele e le botlhokwa fale motlhatlhi wa bona yo e leng gore 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reng ka tsona tabae.
1: Yeah, I also sometimes football is unpredictable. To be honest, that is one of the things City Bulayanti teams. You change the technical team.
0: Yeah.
1: And then you bring a completely new coach who has abandoned the previous team. Utaka new training methodologies. Utaka new coaching methodologies. Utaka new exercises and drills and tactics and you name it. All these things, Woody Player, who are unfortunately human beings, we are putting a lot of pressure on them. Heavy pressure.
0: Sure.
1: And I say heavy pressure, Yawori, the new coach has come with new ideas. Aye. But it's another heavy pressure, Yawori. Relegation into a new division. Yawori. The team that comes on top must come down and dominate.
0: Ikwa?
1: Play a dominating game against teams JDB Liga Mogo First Division. That is heavy pressure in itself. And then you add a new coach who brings new stuff. So it becomes double pressure, double heavy pressure. So I don't know how are they going to deal with this, but the driven motivation that I can drive to my gaze, Kogore, they have lost their position at the Bedway Premiership, but that must provide hunger. Hunger yelo more beke le kha ke sa ibone ge ba fighter kana go le ya di playoffs ke noma the players are not showing where they want to retain the status. They are not showing gore le di coach di be sa bonjour man. They are fighting, they are hungry, they are pushing and pulling all the strings or a retain. That hunger was not there, but hopefully, now that they're down in this division, that psychological hunger will help them. I'm just believing or it will help them.
0: Ke tlogele pele ke leboga go tsaba tsa go amale magetse re tlotlola pele re ba lebeletse ngwa go gorena ba shuma ga botsi jwang le tshwetso ya tlhopa fale pushwa ka mafelelo fale ke sa le tshike 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
1: Well, Papa Diego Yagana, sometimes got the previous league match, yeah, but drilling, they were not impressive. Kibulezi kare, tebo mkwe nagaso wana, Sundowns lose the direction.
0: Okay, boy.
1: I think they brought him back. That's why we won on the structure.
0: Yeah.
1: Even their play showed. Okay, it took them more than 50 minutes to score a goal and a second goal. But I think that's how you win games. You manage the game. If you play against opponents, you study them. You study them first. You don't just go all out and show your true colors. Otherwise, they will plan against you. So I think they will win this match convincingly.
0: Look at the level you're about to win. Pele, motlhatlhi o moswa o ba ga mohafe. Le reng ka yena ka taba tse le go gape go buile.
1: A go go marumo ga lantse go buile. Yeah, Mara, I think management mustn't rush to fire him.
0: Ikwa?
1: He's still new. The methodology City. It took him time before he can really become a powerful coach. So I think even at Marumo, they must be patient with him. allow him to build the team. It's still early days to start firing coaches. Oh. I think they must just be patient with him and allow him to build the team. I'm sure they will be as powerful as he used to make Polokwane City to be powerful.
0: Ke tlogele pele ke le lebaga kere bosogo ba le gone le tlogele pele le re file tsona bele re tlogele pele re le mo matlhong re di bone ga botse bjale kere bosogo bo botse ka mo go lena re a leboga
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5: This August, Radio Turf joins the rest of South Africa in commemorating the historic 1956 Women's March. On the 9th of August 1956, more than 20,000 women of all races marched to the Union Buildings in Pretoria to protest the unjust apartheid pass laws that forced black women to carry passports controlling where they could live and work. This movement was led by courageous women such as Lillian Ngoyi, Helen Joseph, Rahima Musa and Sophia Williams de Bruin, amongst others. They delivered petitions with more than 100,000 signatures to the then Prime Minister and stood together in silence for 30 minutes in a powerful act of courage and unity. As we honor their legacy throughout Women's Month, we also renew our commitment to building a better future by ending gender-based violence, closing the gender pay gap, empowering women and ensuring every girl child has access to quality education and equal opportunities. From all of us at Radio Turf, we wish every woman a meaningful and inspiring Women's Month. 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

0: And there we go, ladies and gentlemen, it's Tiana Major at the same space. What's up, Mino Homo? Nati. Go tswa gona fa go Radio Turf. Ke bolela ka station se theletsang batho, the station that listens to the people. O gopole motheletse gore ga ke sa go fa yena fela, not only Tiana Major, I gave you also Jamie Foxx or somebody, as well as Glenn Jones or I Love You. How about you? Ke go rata. Gamonati joang. Ladies and gentlemen, motheletse ba station se theletsang batho, I wish, I hope gore you are doing extremely very very very well this evening. I hope you also had a good day, a tremendous day. O go pula gore o theletse sona station se theletsang batho, ke bolela ka Radio Turf, the station that listens to nobody but people. Ah, wena batho, ke go botsa ka frequency ya tatso, ke bolela ka 103.8 FM. Ga monate joang motheletse. Allow me, or rather, please give me this opportunity to give a huge shout out to my brother who held it from the hour 6 up until the hour 9. Also, allow me to give a huge shout out to the music department, the station manager, each and everyone who making this station to live up until today, who making sure that this station it's alive, it keeps running each and every day. Ramonati Joang. Kaka go buditse gore no utility your favorite show, ke bolela ka yona Winds of Love, right here at the station that listens to nobody but people. Ke bolela ka frequency ya tatso 103.8 FM. Definitely most of you are surprised, you are discombobulated gore no man ga botse ye voice ye ke amang ga botse mara ka gore na ye yona re sa itlwela ke nnete. 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This is Winds of Love. I will be riding with you along from the hour 9 up until the hour 12. From the hour 9, I will be serving you with nothing but a good music for the matured ears. From the 9:30, ke tla ba go fa yona 7 songs dedication, and then from 10 o'clock, ke mo ile gore jwa le re tla be re boledishana ka tsona intimacy. Kuri here it's all about love, hence the name of the show is Winds of Love. And then from the hour 11, ke mo ile gore jwa le re tla be re bolela ka nye the bedroom sounds. O ne tfatse gore bana ba robetse motho motle ere ke ska go tshela nako go tloga fa gona ke tla ba go fa a good music. 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

0: 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I need that.
1: And there we go, ladies and gentlemen. It's Jamie Foxx, or Somebody. Somebody. But nah. O go po le motheletse gore no. Ga si yena fela Jamie Foxx go feel le Tyler or is it love? E ka ba ke le rato nte yo nang. Is it love? I don't know whether what is going to determine whether it, that thing is it love or not? Is it love or not? Remember that I'm saving with you nothing but a good music. The show is Winds of Love. We all saving nothing but love, peace, and WhatsApp number here na WhatsApp is 0769140815. As much as I gave you beautiful hits, soulful, sexy music, this is nothing but the best. Emona, I'm giving you nothing but the best. Mutilichi, please know that the time right now is 9:30. We're going to play you a 7 songs dedication. Today's 7 songs dedication, we got it from Karabo. Karabo, 7 songs dedication. I don't know actually or no. Who is Karabo sending this? But do you know that people are lucky out there? Your loved one dedicating 7 songs for you on Radio 12. What a privilege. Why thinking ki the best fella? If I can say lucky. This 7 songs, he or she is dedicating this 7 songs. No man, who is she dedicating this 7 songs to?

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It's

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Ints of Love. You know, man, today, man, it's all about love, like Monday to Thursday, 9 o'clock to 12 o'clock. It's all about love, peace, and happiness. Very, very, very beautiful concept. You gonna know I played you. Oh, my daughter. We are reminiscing right now. Reflecting those moments that we had with our previous partners. Reflecting those bad moments, whatever that he or she done up until you guys separate. Dear ex, I'm to do the movie, my daughter. Unketa. What's about King? I already do the fast. You are saying what I must stand up and do something. Oh, boy, let me tell you, Coral Kitchen, bow wow, or let me hold you. Hamoli Chris Brown are back to sleep. Kimulevala Jean Lionel Rich are I call it love. Oh, my daughter. I still emphasize this concept of love. It's very, very, very beautiful. It's a concept of a beautiful, like, no, man. This concept is something else. Like, it has a lot, like, the things that are within this concept of love, man, they're so pulchritudinous, they're so entertaining, they're so enjoyable. Mutileji, oh, namu tumara. Is there a person in your life? Are you seeing someone? Are you happy? Because at some point, you find or we are playing music, but hey, you are born. Or, hey, here, I'm not relating here. Here, I'm not relating. Wagari, I'm being ostracized. Wagari, I'm being separated. Oh, but let me tell you, Lorna, Coral Gaji, Liana Neo, are let me love you. Ramogolianam to do the Aridia Axiom. Oh, but currently, we are still playing your 7 songs dedication for Karabo. So far, it's very, very, very nice. But Ntwinkushambutokur, she or he didn't specify or no, man. The 7 songs dedication, I'm dedicating these songs to this person, to this person. Retsebe or no. Ikaba Karawe yena, he is dedicating these songs to whom? Rizibogurna, he is dedicating these songs to whom? If you also like for us to play your 7 songs dedication here on the station that listens to nobody but people, kibulaka radio tafo. Citation se telechamba tuka frequency atato. Kibulaka 103.8 FM. Netifacha gore wa humana gona fale ko Facebook by just navigating us. 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Nomoro ya WhatsApp 0769140815. Ka ga ke buletse, we are still in the process of finishing Karabo 7 songs dedication. And let me tell you, Karabo got taste. He has that thing.

0: Ladies and gentlemen, and that is Rihanna, I Kiss It Better, baby. Oh, bana. Khamo na tjoang. As much as I was saying before, Norman, you know this concept of love. This concept is something else, man. Like this concept is something else. Imagine us playing such songs. Singili, kauna mutu. Well, no way. This is Winds of Love. We are capable to give you your love time partner. Radio Tefumo. I would like to give this a huge shout out to Karabo, guys. Yo, like this seven songs dedication was something else. Like it's top, man. Like it's fire. It's palcritudinous. Like it's something else. Man, a huge shout out to Karabo. Who is he dedicating these seven songs to? So please make sure, if you wanna send us your seven songs dedication, utilize our social media platforms. 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Hi by Loro Ubata, who Shumisha Yona Nomoria, WhatsApp, Ukarmalela, who 076-914-0815. You know, this is Radio Self, this is Radio Tef, a good music. From now on, please note that by 15 minutes past 10, we'll be discussing about the topic of the night. If you are willing to know, today, please stay tuned. This is Winds of Love on the one and only the stations that listens to nobody but people.
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1: Na kwintse ga ri ya tsamaya motho re wa hlelwa gape. Here we're talking about a lot of things, we're discussing about this.

see the stars and I feel the fall. Pele re buledishana ka yona, or rather discussing about this topic, because it encompasses almost the things that are happening in our relationships. You are being denied the password, but no, you are invading my privacy. Hey, kwasha kwacima, utlo bona enyi. But at that time, those things you are seeing them almost every day, but still ba sa go ganetsa ka password. Jwale e thoma go risha kwa khoneng, re thoma go kepudisha gore na e ga ba ga botsa. Mutheleji, please utilize our social media platforms to engage more regarding this topic. Is it toxic to know each other's phone password, or it is just a baseline trust? 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Please, if you want to comment, just go to Facebook, Instagram and Twitter. And also, if you want to share us your voice note, kuri o tsenelele ka gare ga taba ye, maybe a kiri jwa le wa relate, mara jwa le ka gore no re sechaba re batheletsi ba Radio Tef, re swanetse re direng re tlhakantshe ditlhogo, re gone go fithelela taba ya nnete ye ile gore ka moka gare na re tlokwana ka yona. As much as we are the listeners of Radio Tef, we should intertwine our ideas so that we can reach a unanimous or norman in this kind of predicament. We can utilize this kind of perspective because it suits almost all of us. Kan nomoro ya WhatsApp ke yona 0769140815. Go tloga ga bua le ke tla bentse ke go server ka ona music. O tsiba gore it's all about love. It's all about love. Remember the name of the show. Winds of Love.

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0: 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As much as you can see that nowadays people are perishing. Abantu ba ya goisha. 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Love is no longer the same. People are perishing. There's a lot of demands in relationships. More than expected in marriages. So it's a lot. It depends on the two people who are engaged in a relationship to whether make that relationship work. Yes, love is still there. Lesala gona liatuka. Ke sa tsebo re nka fa mohlala ka ya mang ka gore hey, ge nka re ke fa ka yaka. Hey. Etla ba bothata o tla go mana le re no. I'm influencing people with bad things and I don't want that. I don't want that. Motho motle. Gape re sala ka gare ga taba ya topic of the night. We are busy discussing here. We are busy talking. Re busy wa tsema re ya boledishana. Go ka kwishisha gore no. Is it toxic to know each other phone's password or it is just a baseline trust? Some disagree. They say or no, man. This thing, it is toxic. Some says or no, it's not. Some says or it's healthy. So I don't know or na. For wena ikaba or na tabe ya mkutong, how do you perceive it? 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Ge e le 999, I believe gore no. It's very, very, very good when you have access to your partner's phone. Because at some point you don't know what he or she is doing. You might be dating him or her. You find or no. Gape filofa re ba bantsi ene ka mogoile gore le ba bantsi ka gona o humana gore le 11 gape wa tsela rena ke squad sa South Africa se feleletse ke bolela ka bo Williams bo magopa ba gona ba feleletse ke bothata ene humana le gore wena ka gore uri you don't wanna have access to your partner's phone o humana le gore o wa bo 11 o wa mafelo ka ra sona squad se. Under the name of you saying, no, it's fine when you don't have access to your partner's phone. To me, it's not necessarily for it to reach a point where your other partner has to be forced for him or her to give you his or her a phone's password. Like it just have to happen intrinsically. It just have to happen naturally. Kante lo gapeletse. Because if Joan le gatla ke gapeletse gore no man, makavla bula phone. Ke hore bula phone jwa le nampile o tlo ba humana le gore no, ke humana le tshe ile gore a ke dinya ke ka lebakeng la gore ke go gapeletse. It doesn't have to be forced. This thing is a relationship, as much as I said before. Or no, relationship is all about teamwork. What you do, you have to consider your partner's feelings. And not everything that you perceive is always right. You have to consider other people's ideologies. Because that thing is a relationship. So, go kara ga relationship na mpile ke bothata jwale na mpile ke obviously e leader go taba tsa bo di GPV jwang jwa mihlolo. Is it toxic to know each other's phone's password or it is just the baseline? I gave you an example, Kirnom. It's fine. You say when you don't want access to your partner's phone. If tomorrow the community comes to your home, if tomorrow, yeah, mapurisa atla kore nubar no, rape makafla uzuje di pudi, ramakanye, rape makafla uzuje di puni, soropi. Would you deny? Would you deny? Aware abujisha. Apere abujisha. Riabujisha. Akiruwa naura aunyaki access to your partner's phone. You should know almost everything that your partner does. When people engage in relationship, you often tend to discover or no. These people, when they engage in relationship, they wanna know if you are working. They wanna know or udula kuka. They wanna know or udirain. So you don't think out of all those things, having access to your partner's phone forms part and parcel of those things, because that's where you have to know your partners better. Yes, definitely on the first meetup, on early weeks, you can't be already demanding your partner's phone and stuff. But having access to your partner's phone, Mina, personally, I see it as a good thing. As a good thing. Kisa sibo gore na wena o ipona jwa. Hm? Ere ke buseletse tabe, ke go ralokela pinete fela. Ge ke bua mo, re tlo bala di comments ga mmogo no. Re ke go rena batho bona taba ye ke ba ipona jwa. Is it toxic to know each other's phone password, or it is just the baseline trust? Hey, nete facha gore o ba le rena gona fane ko Facebook by just writing Radio Tafu 103.8 FM, and ko Instagram and Twitter it's Radio Tafu. Ke go buditse ka rena o ka rumela tsona di comment tsa gago ba either a voice note to thoroughly explain your perspective towards this topic. Our WhatsApp number is 076-914-0815. Aewe, na kia ibusheleja. 076-914-0815. Chogufa mina toko o monati nati. Kiri a philosopher once said or it's a good music for the matured ears. Khamonati jwa.
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0: And that is Zandile Khumalo Mutheletsi a re nyakuthanda. E ka ba wena motho wa gago wa morata na? Do you love him or her? This is Winds of Love. It's all about love. We are discussing about the topic here. Is it toxic to have access to your partner's phone, or rather maybe having passwords and stuff, or it forms part and parcel of a baseline trust? No, utilize our social media platforms for us to participate, to engage, also our WhatsApp. So the, I have comments over here. In this topic, tabe bona ba e bona jwana. Ga gona taba. Are kwe bo mathomo. Tabo are I think the distinction is between trust and access. Knowing your partner's password is not inherently toxic, but treating access to their phone as a proof of trust and can become toxic. Baseline trust means I trust you enough not to need constant surveillance while still understanding that privacy is not a secrecy. If the relationship requires password, location, or phone access to feel secure, then the issue may not be trust. It may be insecurity disguised as transparency. Healthy relationships create trust through consistent behavior, not unrestricted access to each other's private spaces. All right. He articulated a lot of sense. Erikegat. Kagona taba. Allow me go re ke bale engwe comment ya motheletsi wa rena gona fa station se teletsang batho ke ra Radio Tafu. Prudence are is not toxic because what if something urgent comes up? And people in relationships should know each other's private parts. Only you should know who is in your partner's phone and who is he or she talking to. Banna. Prudence. Muto Prudence are. And people in relationship should not know each other's private parts. Only you should know who is in your partner's phone. Who is she or he is talking to? Tabea Prudence Lena. No, what's it about? Yay. Kuribila. Hakina comment. Tabea ya Prudence. Hakuna tab. Are kweki ya yena aring. Kea ari. Baseline trust cause the minute I give you my password, it means I trust you and anything you see in my phone won't shock you. You are now you. I hear about say yeke threat, Joel. Yeke threat. What do you call it about you? What do you call it about you? Are jay lor wena o tlhakana le tsona ka ra phone yaka. This ka ge do go makatse o ska ba mpija. 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Poo! 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Ke mo kana pele re bija wi ambulance. You are sure. Mangwe na pele di doctor dire dia o leka dia o lekola dire dia o lekola aba bone selo aba tsebe gore no phone ya gago wa sweetheart wa snap sa le botu ba re ba checka di high blood di sharp ba re ba checka di corona a huna corona gane botlhata phone ya ga motho wa gago go latlhile fase find it out ke mojolo ya mafelelo comment e tswa go yana dimakatso are I think it depends. Just by merely sharing a password with your partner doesn't create trust. Trust decides what you do with the password. No man, like the sense to this comment. I think it depends. Just by merely sharing password with your partner doesn't create trust. Trust decides what you do with the password. o dirang ge ke o file password o dirang ka yona ge ke o file password o dirang ka yona dimakatso are is the one that determines trust not or me giving you access to my phone then it guarantees you a trust no gore nna ge ke go file yona password yeo wena gore wena o dirang ka yona that's the only thing that is going to determine my trust to you la di go ritaba jemara I told you or no man if we combine our ideologies regarding this topic we are going to reach a unanimous ye ile gore it's going to benefit all of us and it allows us to see the other sides je lo le rena ga le re sa di bona but through the comments radio bona nete fa tsa gore nna o ke gokaganya le radio tafo bana station se tele jambato are go voice note le gore e rometse ke yena Mr Papala re moko gore na yena o reng tabeng ye
1: ya o go mo mishidi MC man this thing it's two sided it's not really about the toxicity of knowing the password or what not but the motive behind knowing the password if currently my friend or my girlfriend knows my password in that manner of I can tell you open my phone play music open my phone order food open my phone let's take pictures in that way it's kind of nice it's kind of like it's not really about privacy lowering their secrets and not between us we can share everything and not but then if you're knowing my password because you're busy checking or I'm cheating or you're busy tricking or am I trustworthy and not come the toxicity comes behind because from there or are when I basically I got off the password genuinely so it's because of a total civilian so camera ya ka wena you're busy recording my lifestyle and what's not that's where the toxic part comes in I think kergolo fe two cents yana yaka
0: pathology e kwa ndi taba cheki di kwa mfilo fa go tswa go yona e papala papala are no na ga ke na botata if you have access to my phone as long as you have my access to my phone maybe to order food 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invading my privacy but if you are utilizing my phone to order food to take pictures our you are botata mara jwale ba re ge ile gore o tlo ntlokomela gore na nna e ka ba ile gore ke a jola go ba e ka 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know that relationship is all about teamwork it's all about being together what you do I must know agre magaraba ga ndiwa le bare rena re nyaka makutsumela ba re rena re nyaka makutsumela jwale le 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So yeah, I guess that's how we wrap it. That's how we wrap it. The topic of the night. Is it toxic to have access to your partner's phone? To know the password, or it forms the part and parcel of a baseline trust? So ke tsona tse e le gore be re buledišana ka tsona motheletse gona fa station se e theletsang batho ke bolela ka radio tafo the station that listens to nobody but people ga bjale nako ke iri ya bolesometee ke mo e le gore jwale re tlabe re batamela go tlo bolela ka tsona di-bedroom sounds o tsebe gore gape ga re bolela ka di-bedroom sounds we talking about like we don't filter anything. We don't filter anything. Hence the one and only. Ke bolela ka the captain Mr. Mosetle are bona bana ba robetse. Jwale go tloga ga fane ke tlabe go fa wona music go tswa gona fa go Winds of Love. Please stay tuned for Bedroom Sounds. Kamana tijuang.

0: Mutileji o satheletse sona station se theletsang batho ke bolela ka Radio Tafa, the station that listens to nobody but people. Ka frequency ya tatso ke bolela ka 103.8 FM. 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Our WhatsApp number is 076-914-0815. Right now we are asking ourselves, who is special tonight? Who is special tonight? So currently we have song dedication to Matume Lediga from Pontsho Manamela a Jwangha Mamabolo. Ke le boditse ka re pathung. Ntwe ke station se theletsang batho. Ke station se the station that listens to nobody but people. Ga e ba ile gore ga ona motho, se station se ka go fa motho. Ga ile gore ona wa gago wa sithati wa snap sala botho, auwa ba tamela mo go Radio Tafa, motho o ka mohwetsa. And ya ba ile gore le ratana go ya go ile. It's only winds of love. It's only winds of love. Song dedication to Matume Lediga from Pontsho Manamela a Jwangha Mamabolo. Bana monate mo kakakaka. Imagine being dedicated songs ko radio. What a privilege. And it forms part and parcel of intimacy. It's not always the intimacy, penetration. No. There's many kinds of intimacy, even this one. So please make sure that you utilize our social media platforms to dedicate some songs. I know you have hot lineup. I know you have hot lineup. A lot you will dedicate to your loved ones. So please make sure. By that, song dedication to Matume Lediga from Pontsho Manamela o a Jwangha Mamabolo o tshwaretseng Matume a rutlweng.
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A good music from Silk are Ebony Eyes. Mutumutle, ke station se theletjang batho Radio Tafo. O gopola gore no, this is a song dedication to Matume Lediga from Poncho Manamela o a tswang kha Mamabolo are no. Tswara so ba Radio Tafo ke gopela re le nralokeleng dikoshatse for Matume Lediga. Ke sa tsebe gore no ga botsi relationship ya Matume le Poncho Manamela e ka ba keng. But definitely, since our show is Winds of Love, definitely all these people that engaged in a relationship. Ah, no, man. Kore, I love this for them. I love this for them because the songs speaks. Diabulela dukushaji. 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But baby le abulela. Baby le abulela. Even the songs speak, man. Like, you can even feel the tone. Like the voice is the message. Like, oh man, oh. Now I feel like I will be listening to these songs while maybe being next to someone. But unfortunately, mutemutle, ke go ralokeletse fela. After mo we going straight to bedroom sounds because the time is not really on our side. Please, I would like to give a huge shout out to Matume Lediga, where you look at songs dedication from Poncho Manamela or Ajwanga Mamabule. People are lucky out there. Please, you can also utilize our social media platforms to make sure or no, you dedicate songs to your loved ones. Kamana tijwa, ergidiso. Pa!

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A soulful music. Mutumutle. The aim is not to sweat. Please be aware of the time. Is that time for bedroom sounds? I'm serving you with nothing but a good music for the matured ears. The time speaks for itself, ladies and gentlemen. Botology, it's time for bedroom sounds. Gente, I tswara tswara ke bolla ka yena, the one and only, the captain, Mr. Musitle, Aribana ba Robeji. Please be advised that the next coming content is not permissible for children under the age of 18. Please make sure that bana bona ba Robeji, because what is coming up next is a lot. There's no filter here. Tabarehlaba. Mukwanaze arehlaba ngqo. Ramonati Juang. Today on the Bedroom Sounds, we'll be talking about ways to spice up your sex life with foreplay. Batung. Ways to spice up your sex life with foreplay. What's it baka baka rotishali mara what's working? Shetiki kwama busana madi aka akidi maman. What's it ba? My blood is running. Run can kill you. Please make sure that bana barobeji, and please make sure that you are next to your partner. If you don't have

of your partner. Ask his, but please stay tuned for advices, and also we'll make a means to get you a partner. Adreso, ways to spice up your sex life with foreplay. The first one, take your time with touch. Take your time with touch. Caress your partner's face, run your fingers through their hair, and gently touch the insides of their arms, stomach, and thighs. Rub against each other or lightly tickle whatever feels good. 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Get explicit as you are both comfortable with. 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A better would like a sex philofa. 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The third one, but be a cheerleader. We are not talking about a sexy costume here, although if you both want to try that, go for it. 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Make them feel like a great lover, and their confidence will make both your experiences richer. 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The fourth one, but use all five senses but give each other back, foot or full body massages with an oil or lotion. Pour chocolate, whipped cream, or other tasty delights on your partner's skin, and take your time licking it off. Banna way, hey, banna. Ways to spice your sex life with foreplay, but use five all senses.
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Eh, wena, ba re reka mogwa perfume. 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enhanced you may find or even if when you are walking in the society in the streets in the malls kuri go no ba le that mongkhole wa go no feta wa nagana gore eban wa kare motho wa ka gona felo fa o 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one but compliment your partner get specific and say it loud telling your partner that you love about their body and how exciting they are can help your partner feel seen, appreciated, and ready for some sexy fun. 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When we go to the sixth one, it says engage in intercourse. Again, foreplay doesn't necessarily need to lead intercourse. And according to research, most women orgasm from clitoral stimulation. So whether it's oral sex or stimulation with your partner's hands or a sex toy, intercourse can be a fun and pleasurable way to connect during intimacy. 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
tatin la le khone ke go tlatlhile. I showed you, I told you about the ways to spice up your sex life with foreplay. Ke go le fa re tloga tatin la le khone wa tseba re keng ka kwa di kamore go tla ba monate go tla ba le mabosana mogwale rato. With that being said, the time still allows us, allow me to give you nothing but a good music for the matured ears. Remember that you are still listening to your favorite show, Kibulaka Radio Turf, the station that listens to nobody but people. Ka frequency ya tatso, Kibulaka 103.8 FM, on your favorite show, Kibulaka Winds of Love. Khamona tijuang. Allow me to give you a good music for the matured ears. That was Bedroom Sounds.

0: Ladies and gentlemen, you are still listening to the station that listens to nobody but people. Ke bolela ka frequency ya tatso, ke bolela ka 103.8 FM. Remember that is still your favorite show, ke bolela ka Winds of Love. From the hour 9, we served you with nothing but a good music. From 9:30, we gave you a 7 songs dedication. And then from the hour 10, ke mo ile gore be re boledisha kana ka yona topic of the night. We were discussing about the topic of the night, where majority of our listeners came through and gave us an ear, and also they posed their perspective regarding of whatever that we have been talking about. Mo ile gore re khonne bile le go fithellela kwano gore no ga botse ge taba ile som re swanetse re dire som. Remember, it's all about love. And for those who wanted to send us their 7 songs dedication, please utilize our social media platforms to send your 7 songs dedication, so that you can also form the part and parcel of Radio Tev, dedicating songs to your loved ones. I know gore ba bona batho ba lena ba snepe sa le botong. So please make sure that you enhance your relationship through this radio. Please utilize this opportunity to make sure gore no wa gago wa sithate wa snepe sa le botong o tlo dika a bulela gore no gape nna wa ka wa mogatshaka skampo tsa ka mogatshaka a kenya ke selo ka yena mogatsho wa ka salan dedicate la 7 songs dedication ko Radio Tav, the station that listens to nobody but people. And then we sharp our voice to the hour 11 mo ile gore mbe re buledishana ka we give you special person of tonight mo ile gore be ile re boledishana ke be re sa boledishane who is special tonight. Our special person was Matume Lediga, songs dedication di jokomang from Poncho Manamela o a tswang ko kae ga mama Bolo. Go fitla ga biale, it marks towards the end of our show, and ke na le Mr. Polosho, how are you?
1: I'm good, mate.
0: You are proper, ne?
1: Yeah.
0: So what are you having for us on the Midnight Express?

0: What are you having for us on Midnight Express, Mr. Polisho?
1: Yeah, this is what the loyal listeners of Radio Itself will expect on the Midnight Express. Yeah, on the first hour of the show around 12:30. It's whereby we're going to kick it off on the lovely expressions, whereby dedication songs will be provided by the loyal listeners of Radio Itself. And following on, the topic of the dawn, which is more interesting. The loyal listeners will expect more on this topic. And up on the second hour of the show around 2 a.m. is whereby we're going to do the tips of life, whereby we're going to talk about how to manage credit accounts. Because I know some of us, we can't manage our credit accounts. We just spend more.
0: Yeah.
1: So this is how, this is the station that listens to the people. So here we're going to learn. And up around we're going to continue around 1:30, is whereby we're going to also provide them with this 8 ways on how to manage their credit accounts. And lastly, on the last hour of the show, around 2:30, is whereby the song of the day will be revealed right here, the station that listens to the people.
0: Oh, Ramanati Juan, Mr. Polisho. It seems like you guys are going to have some fun over the show, né?
1: Yeah.
0: Okay,
1: yeah,
0: fine. Yeah. A quick one. Our topic of the night was, what is it toxic to know each other's phone's password, or is it just a baseline trust? What's your view on this?
1: This one is much more interesting, yeah?
0: Yeah.
1: I think it's fine. Know each other's passwords. It's fine.
0: Okay.
1: But take it this, man. If you misuse that password, that's where help breaks, man. Because some people use your passwords just to survey you.
0: Or
1: check your no plalamang, no langanakumak. Because that's all about you. So, bloody phone, but check your na in town.
0: Yeah.
1: So, I let the money password, Jali, na. Yeah. It's nice, but has its own disadvantage.
0: All right, I definitely, and somebody did comment the same thing that you are just saying right now. So I guess it goes according to an individual. But tell it, Radio Telfo, on your favorite show, Kibolaka Winds of Love, it marks the end of our show. Unfortunately, you all know that we runs from 9 o'clock up until the hour 12. Till we meet again tomorrow. Same place, same time. 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

Good evening, loyal listeners of Radio Tef. Yep, my people, ladies and gentlemen, yep, my brothers and sisters, welcome to another day, another bang right here at the station that listens to the people. Kerayona, Radio Tef 103.8 FM. And I just give you beautiful songs that the loyal listeners of Radio Tef, I believe, they really love and enjoy mostly. And yep, I just give you, ladies and gentlemen, Bruno Mars, Just the Way You Are. And also playing, or was playing in the background, was Melindo, the vocalist, Bati Emakaya. And lastly, I gave you an Amanda Black, Ati Famous, right here at the station that listens to the people. The time right now is 15 minutes past 12 right here at the station that listens to its people. And yep, if it's your very first time tuning with us around this kind of hour right here at the station, then you're in luck, because the show that explores the night, the show that loves to just listen to the sounds of night, is here with you right here at the station that listens to the people. Kerayona, Midnight Express. Ladies and gentlemen, welcome to another edition of Midnight Express. And yep, I'm going to be your host this beautiful evening. Yep, I go by the name of Polosho Mahlaki, aka Snyder Boys. And yep, I'm fanao to ask Kukuna, fanao sa chavo bolal, get enough fanao to beggars for the with you. More radio tef, I'm going to be with you till the hour 3, get out at 3 a.m. right here at the station. We are currently situated at the University of Limpopo. Tami Square is where we are sharing this beautiful life with you. And also, I would like to give a round of applause to Brother, Momish, DMC, Got Wings of Love, Ati, a Snap Salivo Dog. Ladies and gentlemen, I hope you enjoy the Wings of Love right here at the station that listens to the people. And also, remember, catch the Wings of Love tomorrow on 9 p.m. right here at the station that listens to their people. And also, I would like to thank other presenters that gave you amazing show, incredible shows throughout the day. Yep, Kerayona, the 20th, or should I say yesterday, throughout the day, that gave you beautiful songs, beautiful shows that I believe loyal listeners of Radio Tef lovely really enjoyed. And for my time, let me just drive you to where we are going to on this beautiful evening right here at the station that listens to the people. Yep, on the Midnight Express, on the first hour of the show, around 12:30 is whereby we're gonna begin with the lovely expressions, whereby dedication songs will be played, provided by yours truly, Kerabona, the loyal listeners of Radio Tef. The loyal listeners of Radio Tef never disappoint. Yep, we are still on, and we'll continue on. We're going to do the topic of the day, which is interesting, ladies and gentlemen. Please stay tuned, because the topic of the dawn is coming your way. It's interesting, ladies and gentlemen. I want your full attention on the topic of the dawn. I know this one, you will just ask yourself some questions, because imama piling le chalete inyungu ntsibitsibe ka rayona. Yeah, ladies and gentlemen, on the second hour of the show, around 2:30, or should I say around the second hour of the show, ka one rutware bolalaka the tips of life, whereby we're going to talk about how to manage credit account. Because I know, ladies and gentlemen, we have your gold jiji. Yeah. So here at the station that listens to the people, yeah, or the station that educates, we are going to talk about how to manage your credit accounts, you know. Right here at the station that listens to the people. And around 1:30, eight ways on how to manage your financial, or should I say credit accounts. And on the third hour of the show is whereby we're gonna do the song of the day, which is also related to what we are talking about this evening, Kerajona, the 20th August 2026.
Yep. 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It's Radio Tef, and also on Instagram, Radio Tef. 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Kiona 076-914-0815. Right here at the station that listens to the people, Kiraena, Yona, Radio Tef 103.8 FM. Ladies and gentlemen, I already said this. Welcome to another edition of the Midnight Express. And right now, let me just give you a song by Something Soweto Ati Loto, coming through with Malindo the vocalist, as we begin this beautiful evening. Ladies and gentlemen, Something Soweto Ati Loto.

Welcome back mo tele jo radio tsef ya ke sona se tishi sa go tele ja batho se se go fola mino rata go kudugudu. Yep, I just gave you a beautiful song by Come On, I Have a Dream, right here at the station that listens to the people. Yep, Radio TF 103.8 FM, and you're still tuning on the Midnight Express with your boy Plosho Mahlake, aka Snyder Boys, and the time right now is 12:30. You know what time is it? Yep, it's the beginning of the lovely expressions, ladies and gentlemen. And what we're gonna do on the lovely expressions, we're gonna begin with the dedication songs provided by the loyal listener of Radio TF, Kerayena T. Takalo. Takalo Ari Uchwa Anakakwa Kate Tare Aralohono Kamo Radio TF Utor Swaragam Bindo Omu Massif. Yeah, Takalo, ladies and gentlemen, Wakakwa Kate Tare. Yep, he gave us a beautiful song list, or should I say, multiples of songs here for us to play for him. Ladies and gentlemen, this is the station that listens to the people. Yeah, the first song that he gave us is Chris Brown, Sensation, which I'm going to play you around 30 seconds, a few seconds now, because after these dedication songs, here comes the topic of the dawn. Ladies and gentlemen, are you ready for the topic of the dawn? Because it's closely going to be revealed. Closely to be revealed. Right now, let me just give you Takalo's dedication songs right here at the station that listens to the people. We're gonna begin with Chris Brown, Sensation.

Hello, listener. I am here to tell you that you and I make the best combination. Yes, of course. UN Radio Tef, the station that listens to the people.

Hello, listener. I'm telling you, radio itself. This is the station that listens to the people. That was Egon Lonely. Those were beautiful, beautiful songs provided by Takalo Okochwaka Gitri. Right here, the station that listens to the people. Yep. Takalo. Lonely. You feel lonely, man? No. Don't worry, man. The station that listens to the people has you. Has you. You won't feel lonely. Not anymore. Once the station that listens to the people has you, you're not going anywhere. Yep, the time right now is 15 minutes to the second hour of the show right here, the station that listens to the people. Again, ladies and gentlemen, those were Takalo's three dedication songs right here, the station that listens to the people. And that was Egon Lonely and also Chris Brown, Sensational, featuring Davido and Lee Joy. Another one is AKA Energy, that we gave Takalo's favorite songs to you, ladies and gentlemen. If you want to be like Takalo, surely visit our social media platforms. Is Radio SF 103.8 FM on Facebook and also on Instagram. Radio SF on Twitter, also known as X. Instagram also. Yeah, if you want to be like Takalo for tomorrow night, Luenar Dolalala, Akosha Chagau, Chewan Yotirike Taumutu, Anamo, Radio TF 103.8 FM, Sitishi Sahotele Jabatu. Yep. Ladies and gentlemen, do you smell that or do you hear that? That's the sound of the topic of the dawn's arrival. Ladies and gentlemen, the topic of the dawn with you, the Midnight Express. Like I said, I promise you, ladies and gentlemen, that today's topic is going to be interesting. Yeah. So the topic goes this way, ladies and gentlemen. All ears, I hope you listen, because this one, I want full participation on this topic. So it goes this way, ladies and gentlemen. Why? Why do people who ask you for money, and when you tell them that you don't have any money to spare right now, then they ask you for your bank account balance for proof, or they just ask you, "Khani awereke na?" Ladies and gentlemen, today's topic ire mothele jore di tef ge motho a go khopela chalete o motho re a ke nayo na go nyana nono a ke na selo a go fetola re ntetse ka account ya gore na ka nnete nta ona selo na eno a ora ona selo ra bua ka re wa bereka ke yona topic ya rena tinga le hon re mothele jore di tef wena o go bua ka topic ya le hon Cause ye. Na gana motho a go botsa jwa motho. A re gana o bereke na. A ora ona se. Evan. Se vete se ska. Ay. O tla jo re re tsef. Matlakala rena re a Facebook o a social media a go tsagala mo. 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I'm currently live at TikTok. You will find me regarding today's topic. Ana motele jo radio tev remotu a go botsa re ke gopela o nka jimi tsheledinyana ke tla go fa yona o motse gore nne wa ke na silu. 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
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to spare right now then they ask you I don't want to bank balance ya gao ka nne down na silo na and then go tla bang gore o hloke tshelete ka re wa bereka Na personal ladies and gentlemen. Because majority of people, when our khopela chalidi, they will ask you at the wrong time. 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can begin the tips of life right here at the station that listens to the people.

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Welcome to the second hour of the show, right here at the station that listens to the people. Yep, because when I see this, it's a hotel to Radio TF 103.8 FM. And that was a song by Berita and the Belly Kiss. And I also gave you French Mandana coming through with Tora Lanez Cold. What about, ladies and gentlemen? Yep, again, welcome to the second hour of the show right here at the station that listens to the people, and you're still tuned on the Midnight Express with your boy Purusha Mahlaki, aka Snyder Poison. Yep, the night is cold. Mara, sooner or later, I look on Fisher Mara. Hey, what should I say? Yesterday, Wogo Fisher. This means we are closely to the spring or the summer. Ladies and gentlemen, yeah, I was talking about the topic of the dawn before we get to the tips of life. The topic of the dawn, ladies and gentlemen, if you just tune on a little bit later, we were talking about the tip, or should I say the topic of the dawn. Why do people who ask you for money and then you tell them that you don't have any money to spare right now, then they ask you, or they ask your bank account balance for proof? Or can neta ona silo na? Wow, how's you go untrago ba gone? Awa kapare. They ask you, can you're not working na? Aura ona chalede. Ladies and gentlemen, sometimes when we say, agina silo no inges kono wadima. And child ke swear era gore child ina le mabaka mabaka ka sinyere ke nya go adima wena chalete. 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Or can I run on a chalet? Save over a child, the energy plan. Plan Jacob is a man luen. As or go gone, Marchal de Gisiro, Nesa man luen. E, a go gone. E, Gavereg, Mar doesn't mean a good plan on a chalet. E. That's my take, ladies and gentlemen. E. Gavereg, Marchal de Kinalonai. I keep picking on you. Scar a Gavereg, one another, Nagavereg. I mean, one hour, nagging a child already. Child, gets played duly like accounting every day. Eh, honor, child, yes, feel. Not fail, I'd say, and I give you one. The shit, I do. So I go to Gragnasil. I'm serious, Gragnasil. Mariki Siriona. Ian, I own a child to Mariona. You're Godimoyona. I own. Ah, tell your relative. Are go ena mabukgo gago re sala gona kere nomoro tše rena tša magala or romela voice note or even a message 0769140815 ke yona 0769140815 or personally is 0634550911 0634550911 or my social media platforms is Purusha Mahlaki. All social media platforms right now. I'm currently live at TikTok. 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Twitter, Radio TF. Without any waste of time, let me just tips you with the tips of life right here at the station that listens to the people. And today, this beautiful evening on the Midnight Express, we'll be talking about, as I already mentioned, how to manage credit accounts, ladies and gentlemen. How to manage credit accounts. Because, hey, the garata chewa di jia. Different cards, jay credit, the girl come left, right, and center. Hona la jay TF, watwati. Jay chale chale chale chale chale. O palala go di manager wa mo radio TF go swiri ka matsoga burutu ire e tlo go ruta o manager jwang
your credit account goba o tlo gona go increase vang your credit score Radio TF yo swere ka matsogo ga buruthu ire e tla mo motheletsi wa Radio TF re go sware ka di tips of life or na re manage vang your credit account. Yeah, let's begin, ladies and gentlemen. This is just a link, just a summary of what we're going to talk about later around 1:30 right here at the station that listens to the people. Yep, a credit card can be a useful financial tool if it is managed responsibly. The best way to manage a credit card is to spend only what you can afford to repay. You only that you can afford and repay. Pay the full balance or at least the minimum payment on time every month and avoid unnecessary purchases. Unnecessary purchases are not needed, ladies and gentlemen. Motelejo Radio TF. Keeping track of your spending and staying within your credit limit can help you avoid debt and maintain a good credit record. Many people are negatively affected by credit cards because they overspend, relying on credit for everyday expenses. Motelejo Radio TF le rilaya every day ki karata ya credit swing ya swipe-iwa. Gape sa continue ere this often leads to higher interest charges, increasing debt, a poor credit card score, financial stress and difficulty qualifying for loans in the future. Responsible use of credit card helps build a positive credit history, while poor management can create long-term financial problems. Motelejo Radio TF ana o golena gawe hlakisha karatela ya credit we tlona ba jibetse gore are just for emergencies. You're not supposed to use it to buy unnecessary stuff. For buy a fail, for aina fail. No. But if you go ring, when I wish me she responsibly, or buy do jiji shaka rao, or sing unnecessary things. Stay tuned, ladies and gentlemen. Around 1:30, Rumorlo continue. Rubla la roga. 7 ways or 8 core tips on how to manage a credit card responsibly so, and ways to increase your credit score so that in the future, in the near future, re bona go paya koloi yo nyakago e bona go paya ntlo yo nyakago re botse gore na so re vang gore gone increase your credit score so that you can afford that car, so that you can just buy that house that you've been wanting all your life. Ntle jo re re tsef ntle le go sinya nako ere go fe an a song ati anati hours. The song title hours right here at the station that listens to the people. Anati hours, we'll be right back.

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0: Hello, listener. I am here to tell you that you and I make the best combination. Yes, of course. You and Radio Tef, the station that listens to the people. We listen to you. Nobody but you. 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
1: Tobela wa bolelang ke the one and only le bone maberete e be ke mo godinge ya basadi ke rata go lakaletsa basadi ka moka a very happy women's month ke re ke tlokomele le ke thateng le rateng le bana ba lena le tlokomeleng sechaba jo le ka ge lena le bo mmase chaba ba rena ba Africa. 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
2: By virtue of the authority vested in me, I confer the postgraduate degrees.
3: Mr. Chancellor, I have the honor to present the following graduates whose names appear in the program and have complied with the requirements of the degree, Bachelor of Education Honors in Adult and Community Education and Training.
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Yeah, what up, what up? I'm telling you already, your tip. That was your triple play. A song by Chris Brown. Ati, ew. Song. Bati.

Asa are broken clocks, and also Nasty C coming through with Roland, but he smile. Ladies and gentlemen, this is the station that listens to the people. The time right now is 1:30 right here, the station that listens to the people. Already you know what we are heading to, you know. You already know. We are still on the Tips of Life right here at the station that listens to the people on Midnight Express with your boy, Prusha Mahlaki, a.k.a. Snyder Poison. And yeah, here are some interesting comments right here among us. Yes, there's a comment from Lerato Are Argnalina Kafa UL. The comment goes this way, Ati. Asking for someone's bank balance is disrespectful. If a person says they can't help, that should be enough. Nobody owes anyone proof. Here's another one. It's from Naledi. Ati, if someone keeps asking, aren't you working? They are forgetting that everyone has bills. Working does not mean you can't solve anyone else's financial problem. I can just help you. Don't let me die. No, no, no. In a normal bag, the thing grocery, gonna sorry pay you. The expenses, the rent, everything, the clothes, sorry pay. Yeah. I'm couple of charity. In a normal bag already. Another one is from Mpo. Ari. Enore, just because you have money in your account does not mean it's available to spend. That money could already be meant for rent, grocery, transport, or school fees. Already in the plan. I tenera receive a droili khale long time ago before you really reach out to the account. Well, now it's like, oh, tayaga wa itenera unyogo reinvarum. No, it's not like. It's fine. It's not like a reokona or something like that. No, we're not denying you nothing. It's just utile kana kwe wrong mogopedi. Yeah, asina kwa maleba o fitlhego ka yona. Then karabo NRA, and nobody knows your financial situation except you. 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

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You see, because you created a lot of matata. 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Skargo o tse bore wena ka credit card ya gago ka debit card ya gago o shumisha this certain amount a kere ke shumisha 300 for enyenyana enyenyana wa expect ore go shumisha bo ma 3k molo ka debit card ya gago o spenda bo ma 300 wene ka credit card ya gago nyako spenda 3k purchase what you only that you can only afford and repay. Oh, number two says, pay your balance on time. Pay your balance on time. Tell it your radio chef. Always pay your credit card bill before the due date. It helps you avoid late payment fees and protects your credit score. Hey, let's not get miss one payment. Two payments technically, because yeah. And I deactivated my, you know, automatic yele iroro nje yampamatata. We are speaking for experience. Refitile fao. On number 3 says pay more than the minimum amount. Tell the bagonya ka yona bara o patela 250. When I patela 300, even whenever possible, pay the full amount. Paying only the minimum allows interest to build up, making your debit more expensive over time. Patela kam kubaro patela kagona is the more e itamoro gota casual. Yo fa matata. Pay up. Number 4 says keep track of your spending. Monitor your spending, ladies and gentlemen. It says monitor your transactions regularly and stick to a monthly budget.
stick to your monthly budget. This prevents overspending and helps you stay in control of your finances. Track your spending, ladies and gentlemen. How's the worry? A child day a guy, a guy, I'm a George. How's the year? Because I'll for a key. Elon Musk, go for your child danger. Yarr, what do I want to go to? I'm telling you already what I want to go to. Keep track of your spending. And number five, it says avoid using your full credit limit. Avoid using your full credit limit. Treat your credit card like your debit card. How it's worth spending that debit card or spend that 200. Suspend the 3K, 5K credit card. Cause more no drama goes. Cause you're holding up. It says try to use only a portion of your available credit. Keeping your credit utilization low demonstrates responsible borrowing and supports a healthy credit profile. On number six, it says review your monthly statements. Check out now. Check your statement carefully for incorrect charges or suspicions. Then I called them, they even blocked it. But oh, that was a mistake. Whatever. You see? Okay, so check out what some territory yourself. We end up losing child. That's why I'm talking about it. Scholar to se chave. A credit account we chave. What do I chave? It's because I don't know how to manage those things. We just call those as squishy. Read the contract first. One number seven says use your credit card for needs rather than wants. I'm sure majority of people they use their credit card for wants. Obviously, when you go buy a go, every month, I go buy a rock on your key when you go to a shop on your every month, when you go home, use your credit card for needs rather than wants. Reserve your credit card essentially. For essential purposes or emergencies instead of impulse buying. Responsible spending reduces the risk of accumulating unnecessary debts. You'll end up going to Mashonisa. Because I remember watching a TikTok video about this gentleman. The first time he was a student, he took a loan worthing around 20k.
apaya dikobo, because you know, if as a student you need to buy clothes and come home, apaya lady unnecessary things. He end up like owing this thing around 50k. Imagine, because he didn't understand what he's doing. I end up, the more you ignore, he even if he ignore it, because the more you ignore, the more monthly they charge. So, and the more you ignore, the more much more, because you ignore it. You see, use your credit card for needs rather than wants, mortality or yourself, as it reduces or scavala you call to change mortality or yourself. Lastly, on number 8, it says limit new credit applications. If you know you want to build your credit score, avoid applying for multiple accounts within a short period of time, as each application lowers your score. Each application, you apply a score to system more than one credit, is the more you'll even only validate when you go, because you applied many of credits. Because you have multiple applications of credits that you even forgot the important ones, which might negatively affect your score, ladies and gentlemen. And if you took those loans and we fail to pay them, in that specific time we fail to pay them, in the near future when I want to buy a car, but no, you're not a reliable borrower, so unfortunately we cannot trust you with this loan that you want. Like, then you see, you are forced to report the school at Harvard. Mismanagement of using your credit card negatively. So, the time right now is only 12 minutes to the third hour of the show. I hope Lengwelo Mutelejuretef, because we are the station that educates, we are the station that listens to the people. So we listen to you, ladies and gentlemen. Rasikwa selo salena Mutelejuretef. So Mutelejuretef regularly educate about on how to manage your credit accounts and ways to build up your score. But now let me just give you Java as we wait for the last hour of the show, which will be 11 a.m. Why am I saying 11? 2 a.m. Why am I going back? Kenangana ka skoloto. Or ish, abukhwedi ya fela no sokhala no. I'm going to go to the house. Right here at the station that listens to the people. Sjava, ladies and gentlemen. Sjava.

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Teleji by Radio Tef. That was a song by Weekend Star Boy, right here at the station that listens to the people. Star Boy. Because this is the station that never disappoints, that he always gives you beautiful and heat music right here. Never disappoints this station. I also gave you, ladies and gentlemen, Menu World Star Ati Naligi. I hope you also enjoy that one, Mutelejo Radio TV, because more are still coming your way right here at the station that listens to the people. Welcome to the last hour of the show, Kiona, at 2 a.m. right here at the station that listens to the people. And there are some comments here. Aki kweki lukulukili kire, aki nchiki furibulela, because batu banali my gutlu. Mama pili topic yellow ho nu. Irego, why do people who ask you for money and then you tell them that you don't have money to spare right now? Bao bochor. Ero fona child akimono statement bank account balance ya gago for proof. Ara aki bone gore ka nneta ona child na a go botsa gore ano umthomuta mang o bera ka go maraona selo mo e gone. That's the topic of the dawn right here at the station that listens to the people. But tell you bari do tsevo ba reply bari. We have a comment rap rap mo gare na ka riso. Ari. Real friends accept your answer the first time. Ari mogotsi wa nnete, mogotsi wa mampela wa dumela for the first time. They may be disappointed, but they won't make you feel guilty or demand evidence. Akatsa go nya ke di evidence. If ona la mogosi, ona la mogosi a go gopela tšhelete wa mmotse ore a nna selo a nyaka proof ka nnete ore a onna selo, wa tseba yo bona ewe o thoma go tlo ba letsetse bolo, o thoma go tlo ba monang, o thoma go tlo ba gofa parasite.